0: led to a steep decline in reading, maths and science results since 2000. Report author Dr. Kevin Donnelly says it's time for a fresh start.
1: Over that time, the curriculum has been dumbed down, very substandard. It's very crowded. Primary school teachers find it impossible to teach. And it's bureaucratic. It really needs a dramatic overhaul. Otherwise, it should be scrapped.
0: The shark culling debate has been reignited after the death of a spear fisherman 13 kilometres off Albany on Saturday, WA's second fatal shark attack in just 3 weeks. 35-year-old panel beater Daniel Turpin was mauled by what's expected to have been a 4.5-metre shark, and he couldn't be saved. A new study looking at how deadly superbugs enter hospitals has found mobile phones play a role. University of Queensland researchers have found harmful bacteria like golden staph and E. coli can be transported into facilities via our phones, putting vulnerable patients at risk. They're looking at whether an ultraviolet light cleaning device could be used to reduce bacteria. The Australian dollar's buying 70.27 US cents. This is Air News.
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0: The Cronulla Sharks have overturned a six-point half-time deficit to defeat the Dragons at home in round 14. They ran in five unanswered tries to win 34-12 in the Shire. The Panthers demolished the Tigers 68-0 for the club's biggest win in history. In AFL, a last-minute goal from Jai Sarong has secured a two-point win for the Swans over St Kilda, while Carlton beat Essendon 72-67. Tennis, and there's a new king of clay at the French Open. Air Sport's Paul Walsh has details.
3: As with the women's title yesterday, Roland Garros crowned a first-time Grand Slam winner in the men's draw when second seed Alexander Zverev defeated the Italian Flavio Cabolli in five sets, 6-1, 4-6, 6-4, 6-7, 6-1. It was an emotional Zverev who saw the final overhead go long, thus securing his first Grand Slam title after three previous failed attempts.
4: Yeah, it was relief. It was all the emotions that all came together. I feel more free. I feel like I've done it. Maybe in a way I can enjoy these Grand Slams more. Maybe I can enjoy these finals a bit more, play my best tennis, and hopefully this is just the start.
3: Moving into the grass season, Zverev remains at number three in the world behind Sinner and Alcaraz, and Cabolli number 10. This is Paul Walsh for Air Sport.
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6: Taking a quick check on the current weather outlook for Brisbane's Bayside. Patchy rain nearby, sticking around today, heading for a top of 21. Humidity stays high, near 78%, so it'll feel pretty muggy. Showers linger later today, with patchy rain nearby through the afternoon. Tonight, dropping down to around 16, with lingering showers about. Tomorrow, a cool one again, between 16 and 21 with moderate rain. Expect around 6 millimetres of rain through the day tomorrow. Right now in Manly, it's 19. That's the latest weather update, thanks to Totally Workwear, locally owned and operated. 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

0: And that's Kiwi band Dragon with Rain. Before that, one of the Aussie iconic band from the mid-60s, the Easy Beats, with I'll Make You Happy. And I kicked up with Tom Petty and the Heartbreakers with the wonderful Refugee. Now, if you're looking for some live local music, Punk in the Park is happening on Saturday, June the 13th from 4 to 8 at the Thornland Skate Park. This free, all-ages event will feature five bands, each playing a half-hour set of original music along with covers from iconic acts such as Rage Against the Machine, Deftones, Nirvana and the Smashing Pumpkins. It's aimed at young people across the Redlands while also appealing to older generation of music fans. 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

0: Ex-Genesis guitarist Mike Rutherford up front with his band Mike and the Mechanics, and all you need is a miracle. Before that, Foreigner, you're as cold as ice, and Martha Davis, she was with the Motels. She's an American singer-songwriter, of course, with Don't Tell Me the Time. 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

The Thelb is Costello, and one I haven't heard for a long, long time, and his version of the old Charles Aznavour song, which was, of course, She. This is going to be my first double play of the morning. I thought I'd throw in something from Mr. Alice Cooper. Hope you enjoy it.

0: Ollie's Cooper with a great double play there. How Are You Gonna See Me Now? And Poison. Let me see. Coming up in the next hour, I've got an oldie from Ross Ryan. There's something to remember. And the Eagles. That's pretty good. A couple of oldies there. I've got the Blues Brothers. And I've also got Christy and David Bowie coming up. So that'll be good. I'll leave you with this one. It's by Aussie band Icehouse. And it's called Walls.
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0: BFM National News, brought to you by Manly Harbour Village, where Brisbane meets the bay.
1: I'm Alan Baskin. Scientist and former Australian of the Year Richard Scollier is being remembered for dedicating his life to improving outcomes for cancer patients after his death. Jefferson Shaw with that story.
2: Professor Richard Scollier AO has died after battling glioblastoma since 2023. He became patient zero for an experimental treatment and lived almost 2 years beyond his initial prognosis of 6 to 8 months. He and his colleague, Professor Georgina Long, became joint 2024 Australians of the Year for their breakthrough cancer research and advocacy. Prime Minister Anthony Albanese has described him as one of our brightest lights and biggest hearts. In a final farewell letter, Scollier says he'd like to be remembered as a proud, everyday Aussie who gave it a crack. He was 59. Jefferson Shaw, Sydney.
1: Israel's air defences have intercepted a barrage of ballistic missiles fired directly from Iran into northern Israel. It marks the first direct Iranian bombardment since a fragile ceasefire took effect in early April, with today also marking 100 days since the conflict began. Former White House adviser Tony Schafer says Donald Trump still has a range of options if Iran continues its operations.
3: The way the president phrased it, and I do believe it to be true, that attriting, continue to degrade the Iranian military will make it so weak that we can just literally go in and get it. I think that's what will happen if there cannot be a solid agreement between the Iranians and the United States.
1: Seven people have escaped a suspected arson attack at a home in Melbourne's north. Lee Harrison with that story.
4: Emergency services were called to North Circular Road in Gladstone Park about 4:20 this morning following reports of a property engulfed in flames. Three adults and four children were able to self-evacuate unharmed. Police say they found a jerry can at the scene and were told that loud bangs had been heard just before the blaze took hold. A crime scene has been set up around the property and an arson chemist will attend along with detectives. Lee Harrison, Air News.
1: An international manhunt has ended with the reported arrest of a Greek-Australian man wanted over the death of another man in Sydney 27 years ago. Greek media reports James Dalamangas has been apprehended by authorities in a Peloponnesian town. He's the prime suspect in the fatal stabbing of George Giannopoulos at a nightclub in 1999. He's scheduled to appear before a prosecutor today to initiate extradition proceedings back to Australia. Investigations continue into the death of a motorbike rider in a crash while taking part in the Fink Desert Race. The competitor died while racing along the off-road track from Alice Springs to Fink. The King's Birthday Honours List has been announced, recognising Australians for their service and achievement in the community. More than 900 Australians have been acknowledged, including Flight Sergeant Josh Schoeneck, who's been awarded the Conspicuous Service Cross. He says he hopes to inspire future generations to do their part in building a strong community.
5: My message is simple, one of gratitude, dedication and hard work. Nothing in life is easy. It's how you are supported to adapt and overcome any challenges you may face.
1: This is Air News.
0: AFM Sport, brought to you by Hammond Four Wheel Drive Tyres and More. They have you covered on road and off road.
1: Ahead of today's big freeze at the MCG between Collingwood and Melbourne, the AFL has announced an updated voting process for the Neil Danaher Trophy. Sarah Patterson has details.
6: The AFL has moved to ensure the trophy explicitly recognises the values Danaher embodied throughout his life. It will now be awarded to the player who best demonstrates what Danaher himself lived each and every day: bravery, resilience, unity, care, conviction, and selflessness, and who best reflects his enduring mantra to play on. The votes will be provided to the Danaher family, who will award the trophy to the player who receives the highest number of votes. The coveted prize will be presented at the conclusion of today's big freeze showdown between Melbourne and Collingwood at the MCG. Sarah Patterson, S-Sport.
1: In NRL, the Maroons have named their squad for Origin 2. Lachlan Gray has details.
7: Queensland coach Billy Slater has rolled the dice on Reece Walsh, the Mercurial fullback recalled to the bench at the expense of Broncos teammate Ezra Mamm. The Maroons have named an unchanged starting backline, but a change up front. Britton Nakora will start in the forwards. Max Plath moves to the interchange bench alongside Dolphins teammate Kulikefu Finifuiaki, who is set to make his debut. Helam Lukey and Murray Taulagi have also been called into the 20-man squad. They replace injured Broncos Pat Carrigan and Gemet Shibasaki.
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9: Taking a quick check on the current weather outlook for Brisbane's Bayside. Patchy rain nearby hanging around today with a top of 21 and a mild, humid feel. Humidity is sitting fairly high, so it'll feel a bit damp out and about. Showers linger through the afternoon, but there should be a few dry breaks as well. Tonight, dropping down to 16 with lingering cloud and the odd light shower. Tomorrow, a similar top of 21 with moderate rain expected, around 6 millimetres possible. Right now in Wellington Point, it's 20. That's the latest weather update thanks to Totally Workwear, locally owned and operated. 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
10: And heading into the next hour of the Bay Morning Show, I'm Dave Ramsden, and sun's still shining outside. It's so good. Let's up and go for a bike ride this afternoon. It'll be so, so nice. Anyway, coming up, I've got some great songs. I'm going to kick off with one that was actually first recorded by The Move, which was the Jeff Lynne and Rick Roy Wood combination. And this is Jeff Lynne's ELO version of Do Ya.

0: Midura and Ultravox with Vienna. Before that, Genesis, who just trying to explain to us he just can't dance. And we kicked off with ELO and Do Ya. I'd love you to join me this Wednesday night and enter the world of progressive music. On the show this week, I've got Matt from Mount's Earthband and the Angel Station album. A visit with Todd Rundgren and Utopia with their Adventures in Utopia album. I've got Spanish symphonic progressive band again. Triana following up for their debut album, such a good band. A UK band UK band FM, and tracks from their Surveillance album. Well, next we enter the world of progressive music. 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

The Bayside is fishermen harvesting oysters right across the Moreton Islands. 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

0: From the Hotel California album, The Eagles, with A New Kid in Town. Before that, Aussie singer-songwriter Ross Ryan from the early 70s with I Am Pegasus. That was an Aussie number one. And we heard from Martika and the story about the toy soldiers. Lions Club are holding their diamond anniversary. That's 60 years of community service with the Lions Club of Redland City. It's all going to happen at the Diamond Anniversary Changeover Dinner on Saturday, the 27th of June. The evening will feature dinners, raffles, a guest speaker, and the official changeover of office bearers as the club marks this special milestone. The event starts at 6 p.m. in the Cleethan Room at the Alexandra Hills Hotel. Tickets are $50 for members, $70 for non-members with a cash bar available. Everyone is welcome to attend. RSVP by the 15th of June and join in celebrating 6 decades of service to the Redlands community. 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

The Blues Brothers with an old Spencer Davis Band song, Give Me Some Lovin'. It was actually written by Steve Winwood, if you're interested. Before that, Brian Ferry and The Price of Love, and from her Storyteller album, Carrie Underwood, with a bit of country music and a song called Church Bells. Classic track time, I've gone to Led Zeppelin 3, and this is Gallows Pole.

If you are looking for staff for your business, let BayFM know the details by emailing me, Sue, at jobline@bayfm.org.au, and we can advertise your position on air 3 times a day, totally free, throughout the week.

And that's David Bowie with Chinatown. A great song, isn't it? And hope you enjoyed the music this morning. It just creates these great, great memories, eh? And I'm back tomorrow afternoon for the afternoon show, and I'm back on Wednesday for the Progressive Music Show. Why not tune in? After the news, we're going to be having a listen to Lani, who's going to take us right through till 4 o'clock. This is a band that actually came from Leeds, believe it or not, and they had this great song. It's called Yellow River. The band's called Christy. Have a great day.

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1: Again. 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

0: Bay FM National News, brought to you by Manly Harbour Village, where Brisbane meets the Bay.
1: I'm Alan Baskin. The Prime Minister says a state funeral will be held to honour the life of Professor Richard Scollier. The former Australian of the Year has lost his battle with an aggressive form of brain cancer, dying at the age of 59. Professor Scollier's research helped transform advanced skin cancer from a terminal diagnosis into a mostly treatable disease. Anthony Albanese says he was a remarkable Australian who's left an indelible mark on the nation.
2: He says this in his final letter: "We all have a responsibility to try to change the future for others and leave the world a better place. The world is a better place because of Richard Scollier's contribution."
1: Natalie lost her husband to brain cancer and says Professor Scollier was an inspiration.
3: "Dr. Scollier just offered so much hope to families like mine who have lost loved ones to this horrific disease."
1: Israel has promised retaliation after intercepting a wave of ballistic missiles fired from Iran. Air defences successfully brought down at least 10 projectiles across three separate barrages on military sites. One of Australia's most wanted men has been arrested in Greece over a fatal stabbing in Sydney almost 30 years ago. Greek authorities say 55-year-old James Delamangas has been apprehended in a Peloponnesian town. He's the prime suspect in the death of George Giannopoulos, who was fatally stabbed during a nightclub brawl in 1999. A tsunami watch has been cancelled for the Northern Territory and Western Australia after an undersea earthquake occurred near the Philippines. The magnitude 8 quake happened just after 9:30 this morning, Australian Eastern Time. The Joint Australian Tsunami Warning Centre has been monitoring the situation. To mark World Oceans Day, university researchers have unveiled a major breakthrough in the fight against the illegal marine wildlife trade. The team has designed an AI detection tool that uses scans to automatically catch smuggled ocean species inside bags. Macquarie University's Dr. Vanessa Perotta says the technology can operate at a massive scale.
4: "So if we can understand where these trafficking demands are coming from, we can help stamp that out. Can sometimes happen alongside other activities such as the moving of money. So if we have more knowledge, we can try and stop this activity, which will help safeguard natural biodiversity."
1: More than 940 people have been recognised in this year's King's Birthday Honours list, include former New South Wales Premier Maurice Yemmer. Former SA Premier Rob Kerrin has also been recognised, along with former Senator Natasha Stott-Despoyer. Doctors are urging people aged 75 and over to take up the free RSV vaccine. Today marks the beginning of RSV Awareness Week, with free vaccinations also available to Indigenous people aged over 60 and eligible pregnant women to help protect newborns in their first months of life. AMA Vice President and Associate Professor Dr. Julian Raitt says the vaccine is widely available. This is Air News.
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1: The Cronulla Sharks have overturned a six-point half-time deficit to defeat the Dragons at home in round 14. They ran in five unanswered tries to win 34-12 in the Shire. The Panthers demolished the Tigers 68-0 for the club's biggest win in history. In AFL, a last-minute goal from Jai Sarong has secured a two-point win for the Swans over St Kilda, while Carlton beat Essendon 72-67. Tennis, and there's a new king of clay at the French Open. Air Sport's Paul Walsh has details.
5: As with the women's title yesterday, Roland Garros crowned a first-time Grand Slam winner in the men's draw when second seed Alexander Zverev defeated the Italian Flavio Cabolli in five sets, 6-1, 4-6, 6-4, 6-7, 6-1. It was an emotional Zverev who saw the final overhead go long, thus securing his first Grand Slam title after three previous failed attempts.
6: "Yeah, it was relief. It was all the emotions that all came together. I feel more free. I feel like I've done it. Maybe in a way I can enjoy these Grand Slams more. Maybe I can enjoy these finals a bit more, play my best tennis, and hopefully this is just the start."
5: Moving into the grass season, Zverev remains at number three in the world behind Sinner and Alcaraz, and Cabolli number 10. This is Paul Walsh for Air Sport.
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8: Taking a quick run through the latest forecast for the Bayside, patchy rain nearby hanging about with a cool top of 21 and a low of 16 and humidity up around 78%. Showers and cloud are likely to linger through the afternoon, so it'll stay pretty damp. Into tonight, expect more patchy rain nearby and a mild evening, staying close to 16. Tomorrow brings moderate rain on and off, with around 6 millimetres expected, and temperatures again between 16 and 21. Right now in Wellington Point, it's 21. 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

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And hey, hey, it's Lani J, and thank you so very much for joining me for today's afternoon show. I am coming to you from Radio House right here in Thornlands, and it is absolutely fantastic to have your company this afternoon. I'm here until 4 p.m. today, and I have got a brilliant lineup of music headed your way. This hour, we are going to hear from Pink Floyd. We're going to hear from Duran Duran. We're going to hear from Darryl Braithwaite. But right now, let's groove into a classic from the Commodores. You're on Bay FM 100.3, and we are the Rhythm of the Bay.

0: Jump on board with the Wayne Train every Thursday and Friday morning at 9 as he takes you on a 3-hour musical tour through 4 decades of just great music. 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

0: 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That indie pop hit became a worldwide success and captured that feeling of wanting to fit in and belong. And before that, the Commodores with Brick House, an absolute funk classic that's still filling dance floors decades later. All coming up in the first hour of the afternoon show, we have got Duran Duran and the Little River Band on the way. But coming up next, it's Pink Floyd. 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We are live and local across the Redlands Coast and beyond. We're
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Duran Duran with Evil Woman here on Bay FM 100.3. Their take on the Electric Light Orchestra classic, putting a fresh spin on a much-loved favourite. And before that, Split Ends with Message to My Girl, one of the band's most heartfelt songs written by Neil Finn and still an absolute beauty to this day. Well, I want to tell you about the Repair Cafe Wynnum. 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But right now, here's Justin Bieber with Ghost on Bay FM 100.3, the heart and soul of the Bay.

0: Nazareth with Love Hurts here on Bay FM 100.3. One of rock's most enduring power ballads. And fun fact, the song was actually first recorded by the Everly Brothers all the way back in the 60s. And before that, Huey Lewis in the News with Jacob's Ladder, a US number one hit actually written by Bruce Hornsby and his brother John. Well, we are getting close to the end of our first hour of today's afternoon show, but don't go anywhere. Up next, it's Little River Band with Lonesome Loser. You're on the Bay with Lani J, Bay FM 100.3. 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
1: Hello there, this is Michael Lynch. Voter anger is being blamed for the slump in support for the federal opposition. The latest news poll shows core support for the coalition is down 18%, its lowest result since February. One Nation is Australia's most popular party, recording a primary vote of 31%, 1 point ahead of the ALP. National's leader Matt Canavan says what current polling shows is that the majority of parties need to start listening to people's frustrations.
2: I think we've got to recognise that people are angry. And I think the problem that government has, and we've had too, but I'm trying to change that, we are all trying to change, is that we haven't listened to the Australian people.
1: Get vaccinated as soon as possible. That advice from medical authorities in the face of 52,000 cases of the RSV virus being diagnosed in Australia so far this year. The vaccine is free for people over 70 and for Indigenous people over 60. The Immunisation Foundation's Catherine Hughes says RSV symptoms are often very mild.
3: RSV often starts with cold-like symptoms, and for some people that's all it will be. For others, they will have a lingering cough, they can end up with pneumonia and other complications, and can also have an impact on other health conditions that they may already have.
1: 400 daycare centres across New South Wales are failing to meet national quality standards. Latest research reveals that seven of the country's worst-performing providers have been found in Greater Sydney. Victorians living in areas without 24-hour access to local police stations are now 24% more likely to become victims of home invasion. That's a key finding of new research, which reveals that there were nearly 28,000 home invasions across the state last year. Former homicide detective Charlie Bazina says while the closure of local police stations does free up more officers to patrol the streets, he still has issues.
4: Seeing these police, they're patrolling up and down the street in groups of about 5 or 8 or whatever the case may be. Well, don't get too scared. Separate. Two of you go here and two, you cover a bigger area. It's just basic policing. And
1: the West Australian Nationals say they've not ruled out reintroducing culling into their policy stance in the wake of the state's second fatal shark attack in just 3 weeks. 35-year-old panel beater Daniel Turpin was mauled by a suspected 4.5-metre shark 13 kilometres off Albany on Saturday. Shadow Fisheries Minister Kirrily Waugh says there needs to be a review of the government's shark mitigation strategy, which has cost $35 million over nearly a decade. But the state's fisheries minister, Jackie Jarvis, says there's no scientific evidence to support a belief that culling reduces the number of shark attacks. Well, just hours after launching a drone assault targeting military sites near the Russian city of St. Petersburg, the Ukraine president has arrived in London for defence talks. During his UK visit, Volodymyr Zelensky will make a plea for urgent ammunition deliveries from allied nations. Speaking on Sky, Zelensky says he wants to end the war in the quickest and easiest way possible.
5: I'm ready for any kind of format with mediation of Americans, better Americans and Europeans, or only Europeans, or just bilateral, doesn't matter.
1: And finally, in finance news, one Australian dollar is currently buying 70.48 US cents. This is Air News.
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1: A remarkable achievement in Formula One history. That's how Kimi Antonelli's fifth consecutive Grand Prix victory is being described by Formula One gurus. The 19-year-old Italian driving for Mercedes posted his Monaco Grand Prix win after a dominant performance from start to finish. The race was interrupted by a red flag due to track repairs, but Antonelli continued to push his car to its limits, ultimately winning by 6.271 seconds over Lewis Hamilton. The win extends Antonelli's lead in the Drivers' World Championship by 66 points. Australia's Oscar Piastri missed out on a podium spot, finishing fourth. The Cronulla Sharks yesterday overturned a 6-point half-time deficit to defeat the Dragons at home. They ran in 5 unanswered tries to win 34-12. But in the most dramatic, mind-numbing round 14 result, the Panthers demolished the Tigers 68-0, making it the club's biggest win in history. In King's Birthday AFL and NRL footy this afternoon, Collingwood will play Melbourne at the MCG, and just under an hour later, the Bulldogs will take on the Parramatta Eels at Sydney's Homebush Stadium. In tennis, the French Open has wound up, crowning Mira Andreeva and Alexander Zverev the 2026 King and Queen of Roland Garros. Australian Independent Radio News.
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7: Taking a quick run through the latest forecast for the Bayside. For the rest of the day, staying partly cloudy with patchy rain nearby. Humidity sits on the higher side and winds around 20 kilometres an hour. Those showers will linger on and off through the afternoon, with the chance of heavier bursts. Into tonight, expect more cloud hanging about and a mild low near 16. Tomorrow brings moderate rain, with around 5 millimetres possible and a top near 21. Right now in Wellington Point, it's 22. 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

0: Collective Soul with Shine, kicking off the second hour of today's afternoon show right here on Bay FM 100.3. And welcome to hour number two. It is great to have your company this afternoon, and I do hope that you're enjoying the music so far. This hour, we're going to hear from Queen, we're going to hear from Soft Cell. We've got Foreigner in there, plus a little Elvis Presley thrown in just for good measure. But straight after Jobline with Sue, we are going to hear from Laura Brannigan. You're on the Bay with Lani J, Bay FM 100.3, the heart and soul of the Bay.
1: 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You should have a positive attitude, good communication skills, driver's license, along with the ability to multitask and show initiative. A forklift license will be a bonus, but not mandatory. 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So if you've got your MC or HC license, wharf experience and no containers, they want to hear from you. 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BP Workshop in Wellington Point require a full-time light vehicle mechanic who has a Cert 3 in light vehicle mechanics for an immediate start. A landscape labourer with a driving licence and reliable transport who is physically fit and able to work in a team environment is wanted at Lush Turf Solutions in Chandler. You also need to have a personable, positive nature to converse with clients and maintain their high standards of customer service and care, and artificial turf experience will be well regarded. And finally, custom concrete products in Logan Home require assistant labourers who are physically fit, can work well as a part of a team, who is reliable with a positive attitude. Hours are Monday to Thursday 6am to 3:30pm and Friday 6am to 2:30pm. If you have a job to promote, email the details to jobline at bayfm.org.au and I'll advertise it free on air. This has been another free community service announcement from Bay FM, Rhythm of the Bay.
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0: You're My Best Friend and Queen here on Bay FM 100.3. Now, that was written by bassist John Deacon for his wife and became one of Queen's most loved feel-good classics. And before that, Laura Branigan with Gloria, the smash hit that helped define the sound of the early 80s and turned Laura into an international star. All coming up in the second hour of the afternoon show is the Backstreet Boys and Pink, but up next it's Robert Plant with 29 Palms. 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We are live and local across the Redlands Coast and beyond.
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Elvis Presley and the Devil in Disguise, one of the King's classic hits from the early 60s, packed with rock and roll swagger and that unmistakable Elvis vocal style. And before that, the Backstreet Boys with Show Me the Meaning of Being Lonely, the emotional ballad that became a worldwide hit and remains one of the group's most powerful songs. Well, I want to tell you about the Rotary Club Family Fun Day. The Rotary Club of Wynnum invites you to their annual Family Fun Day on Sunday, June 14, from 10 a.m. to 2 p.m. at George Clayton Park on the Wynnum Esplanade. Come and enjoy a great day out for the whole family while supporting an important cause, with this year's event focused on raising awareness and helping reduce domestic violence in our community. There will be a free sausage sizzle and entertainment, as well as kids' games and face painting. For more information, please go to bayfm.org.au and check it all out. Still ahead this hour, we have got a great track from Soft Cell coming your way, but up next, it's one of my favourites. It's Pink with All I Know So Far. You're on the Afternoon Show with Lani J. More music, less talk, right here on Bay FM 100.3.

0: Soft Cell and Tainted Love here on Bay FM 100.3, the synth pop classic that became one of the defining songs of the 80s, even though it actually began life as a soul song back in the 60s. And before that, Jamie Walters with How Do You Talk to an Angel, the TV soundtrack hit from The Heights that climbed all the way to number one in America. Well, we are edging closer to the end of our second hour together, but do not move a muscle. Coming up next, we're going to hear from Ted Mulry Gang and Jump in My Car. You're on the Bay with Lani J, Bay FM 100.3, the rhythm of the Bay.
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0: Cake's a powerful food. 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It's Bill's birthday. Yeah, I hate that guy. It's Cake in the conference room. Well, I should say hello. See how he's doing. I mean, admit it, when you hear the song Happy Birthday, all you're thinking is, hey, I'm getting some free cake. During the song, you're just wondering what kind it is. Hope it's chocolate for me. We're all bashful, though, when we're offered a piece, aren't we? We're always like, well, I guess I'll try it. What's this called, cake? Yeah, I've never had cake before.
1: Here comes the music.

0: SAFM National News, brought to you by Manly Harbour Village, where Brisbane meets the bay.
1: Hello there, this is Michael Lynch. A state funeral is to be held in honour of the life of Professor Richard Scalia. The former Australian of the Year has lost his battle with an aggressive form of brain cancer. He's died at the age of 59. Professor Scalia's research helped transform advanced skin cancer from a terminal diagnosis into a mostly treatable disease. Anthony Albanese says he was a remarkable Australian who's left an indelible mark on the nation.
2: He says this in his final letter: "We all have a responsibility to try to change the future for others and leave the world a better place. The world is a better place because of Richard Scalia's contribution."
1: A new report by the Menzies Research Centre is calling for the Australian school curriculum to be overhauled. The think tank argues that the current system is overly politicised and has led to a steep decline in reading, math and science results since 2000. Report author Dr. Kevin Donnelly says it's time for a fresh start.
3: Over that time, the curriculum has been dumbed down. Very substandard. It's very crowded. Primary school teachers find it impossible to teach. And it's bureaucratic. It really needs a dramatic overhaul. Otherwise, it should be scrapped.
1: Ongoing support to the charity Little Wings has been promised by the New South Wales government. The state's Health Minister Ryan Park says $600,000 has been set aside in the upcoming state budget for the organisation which flies sick children from the bush to the city. Park says Little Wings is an integral service for those in regional New South Wales.
4: The tyranny of distance in terms of accessing healthcare for families living in western and far western New South Wales can be a real challenge.
1: One of Australia's most wanted men has been arrested in Greece over a fatal stabbing in Sydney almost 30 years ago. Greek authorities say 55-year-old James Delamangas has been apprehended in a Peloponnesian town. He's the prime suspect in the death of George Giannopoulos, who was fatally stabbed during a nightclub brawl in 1999. The cremated remains or ashes of more than a dozen deceased people will be moved out when new owners of a Clare Valley church in South Australia move in. Sarah Patterson reports.
5: Built in the 1860s, the old Anglican church in Auburn, known to locals as the Church of St John, was sold in April for an undisclosed price. The church was closed and decommissioned in 2024 due to declining attendances. The families of all but two of the deceased, whose ashes were buried in the church grounds, have been consulted over where the remains will be reinterred.
1: In other news, tensions have spiked in the Middle East as the conflict hits its 100th day following direct Iranian missile strikes on Israeli territory. 949 Australians have been named on the King's Birthday's honours list today in recognition of public service, heroism and scientific achievement across the nation. And for the second consecutive survey, One Nation has continued its rapid ascent in popularity and is now 1 point ahead of the ALP. This is Air News.
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1: Queensland coach Billy Slater is backing Rhys Walsh to find form when it matters most. The Broncos fullback has been named to replace Ezra Mamm in the Maroons squad for Origin 2 next week. Slater says Walsh will thrive in camp ahead of a must-win game in Melbourne.
6: Yeah, we all know what Rhys is capable of doing, and yeah, now we've got 10 days to go after our best footy and help our players be at their best.
1: This afternoon's big freeze for motor neuron disease at the MCG, founded by AFL great Neil Danaher, is likely to be the biggest yet. Alan Baskin reports.
7: The fundraiser has raised more than $141 million since the first big freeze in 2014. Neil Danaher's wife Jan and daughter Beck say they've been overwhelmed by love and support since Danaher's death last month. Fight MND chair Mike Schneider says an army of blue beanies has been making its way to the MCG.
8: We kick off at Fed Square, we walk down through Danaher's Way to the MCG, and you see a sea of those incredible blue beanies, and it's just sending such a strong message of reflection and recognition of Neil, but really a powerful message to the MND community that says that you're seen and we understand what you're going through and we're fighting with you.
1: And the first bounce of the ball in the Collingwood Demons game is at 3:15 Eastern this afternoon. Australian Independent Radio News.
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10: Taking a quick check on the current weather outlook for Brisbane's Bayside. Cloudy and cool for the rest of the afternoon, with patchy rain nearby. Expect a top around 21, with showers easing off towards late afternoon. Humidity stays fairly high and winds sitting near 20 kilometres per hour. Into tonight, skies stay overcast with a low down near 16 and a few lingering showers. Tomorrow brings moderate rain at times with a top near 21 and around 5 millimetres. Right now in Manly, it's 22. 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

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And welcome to Hour 3. If you're just joining me this afternoon, welcome along. My name's Lani J, and I hope your afternoon is going beautifully wherever you may be listening from. This hour, we'll hear from Boston. We've got Jimmy Eat World, we've got Roxette, but coming up next, it's the Crash Test Dummies. You're tuned into Bay FM 100.3. We are the heart and soul of the Bay.

0: Alex Lloyd with Amazing here on Bay FM 100.3, the Aussie classic that became one of the most played songs on Aussie radio in the early 2000s and picked up ARIA recognition along the way. And before that, the Crash Test Dummies with the wonderfully quirky 90s hit famous for that deep baritone vocal and that unforgettable chorus. Still ahead in the third hour of the afternoon show, we have got Mimi Webb and Hot Chocolate on the way. But up next, it's Boston with More Than a Feeling. 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

FM 100.3 and Jimmy Eat World with The Middle, the uplifting anthem that became the band's biggest hit and a defining alternative rock song of the early 2000s and absolutely, definitely one of my favourites. And before that, Henry Gross with Shannon, the emotional 70s ballad inspired by the passing of Carl Wilson's Irish setter dog. The things you know. Well, I've got a quick community service announcement. Redlands Softball Association invites the community to an exciting international softball showcase as Redlands representative players take on the Singapore national team in a series of matches at the Redlands Softball Fields. Spectators are welcome to enjoy high-level softball, canteen facilities and a family-friendly atmosphere while supporting local representative sport. The next match is on Sunday, June 14th, so come along and support a fantastic international softball event in the Redlands. If you've got any information, go to bayfm.org.au. 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We are more than just great music.

0: 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That's from before the band's electronic dance era, showing a very different side of the group long before Born Slippy made them global stars. And before that, Florida Georgia Line with Cruise, the country crossover smash that became one of the biggest selling country digital singles of all time. Well, we are creeping closer to the home stretch of today's afternoon show, and taking us into new sport and weather is a great track from REM. You're on the Bay with Lani J, Bay FM 100.3, the rhythm of the Bay.
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0: AFM National News, brought to you by Manly Harbour Village, where Brisbane meets the bay.
1: Good afternoon. This is Michael Lynch. Economists are questioning whether Australia's data centre boom will deliver lasting benefits to national tax coffers. While last decade's mining boom generated vast company tax revenues through resource exports, the data surge relies heavily on imported computer technology. Experts also warn that because individual data centres are built quickly, an economic downswing could arrive much faster than past mining contractions. 400 daycare centres across New South Wales are failing to meet national quality standards. Latest research reveals that seven of the country's worst performing providers are located in Greater Sydney. The data also shows that the majority of underperforming facilities are privately run daycare centres facing high demand from suburban growth. Former Prime Minister Julia Gillard has released a statement after the slogan "Ditch the Witch" was used in relation to Victorian Premier Jacinta Allen. The same tagline was used against Ms Gillard when she was leading the country in 2011. She says she's disgusted to see it in use again and has also offered words of support to Premier Allen. For the second consecutive survey, One Nation has continued its rapid ascent in popularity, polling higher than the federal government. The latest news poll shows One Nation's primary vote has climbed to 31%, 1 point ahead of Labour and 13 points in front of the Coalition. The result also shows the Prime Minister's net approval rating has sunk to minus 24, the lowest level in 4 years. The West Australian government is rejecting calls to introduce shark culling after the second fatal attack in the state in just 3 weeks. Fisheries Minister Jackie Jarvis says WA has one of the best shark mitigation strategies in the world and is accusing the opposition of politicising the tragedy.
2: I haven't heard anyone calling for a cull. The only commentary I've heard is from the Leader of the Opposition. I don't think there's any evidence that culling sharks close to shore provides any additional safety. We know from the tracking data we have shark movements that go from Geraldton all the way across to South Australia. These sharks move in a large area very quickly.
1: The WA Nationals have criticised the government's $35 million spend on shark mitigation over the past decade, with fatal attacks doubling across the country since 2020. To mark World Ocean Day, researchers have unveiled a major breakthrough in the fight against the illegal marine wildlife trade. The team has designed an AI detection tool to automatically catch smuggled ocean species inside luggage. Marine biologist Dr. Vanessa Perotta says the technology can operate at a massive scale.
3: So if we can understand where these trafficking demands are coming from, we can help stamp that out. Can sometimes happen alongside other activities such as the moving of money. So if we have more knowledge, we can try and stop this activity, which will help safeguard natural biodiversity.
1: To World News, and Israel's air defences have intercepted a barrage of ballistic missiles fired directly from Iran into northern Israel. It marks the first direct Iranian bombardment since a fragile ceasefire took effect in early April, with today also marking 100 days since the conflict began. This is Air News.
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1: Well, it's a big day at the MCG for the big freeze to fight MND and to honour the late Neil Danaher. And Air Sports' Paul Warmish is right there, Paul. It really is a cause that's captured the attention of the whole community, hasn't it?
4: It certainly has, Michael. The G is almost at capacity and is a sea of blue beanies. Now, the big freeze dives have just taken place and included the Governor-General of Australia, Sam Mostyn, musician Amy Shark, along with eight other very brave souls. And by the end of the day, the overall Fight MND fundraising should have raised in excess of $150 million. Now, there is, of course, an important game on today between Melbourne and Collingwood, but you get the feeling, Michael, that the main event is more than just a football match.
1: Thank you, Paul. Jai Sarong was the hero of the SCG yesterday, snapping a last-minute winner for the Swans in a two-point win over St Kilda. Sarong says it was the sweetest moment of his career so far in front of more than 42,000 fans.
5: I reckon I kicked the sealer at Box Hill last year against Williamstown. That was probably as close to that, but that was pretty special in front of a huge SCG crowd, absolutely pumping on a Sunday arvo.
1: Australian Independent Radio News.
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7: taking a quick check on the current weather outlook for Brisbane's Bayside. Patchy rain nearby hanging about this afternoon, with a top of 21 and plenty of cloud around. Showers become a bit more likely later today, with humidity staying fairly high and only light falls expected. Into tonight, the showers ease back, dropping to a mild low of 16, with plenty of clouds still lingering. Tomorrow is cooler and wetter overall, with moderate rain expected and around 5 millimetres possible, and a top again near 21. Right now in Manly, it's 21. That's the latest weather update, thanks to Totally Workwear, locally owned and operated. 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

Australian Crawl and Downhearted, kicking off our fourth and final hour together here on Bay FM 100.3. And wowee, where has the afternoon gone? I cannot believe I am here welcoming you to the final hour of today's afternoon show. We have got some absolute crackers lined up for this last stretch. David Bowie, Rick Springfield, Moving Pictures, they are all locked and loaded and all ready to go. But right now, it's Fleetwood Mac here on Bay FM 100.3. We are more than just great music.

0: Ghost Rider, this is Strike. We have unknown aircraft, inbound Mustang. 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

0: Kenny Loggins and Danger Zone here on Bay FM 100.3. Forever tied to Top Gun and one of the most adrenaline-fueled movie songs of the entire 80s. And before that, Fleetwood Mac with Seven Wonders, a shimmering 80s favourite from their Tango in the Night album, featuring the unmistakable vocals of Stevie Nicks. And the song became one of the standout tracks from the band's hugely successful 1987 release. Still ahead, in the final hour of the afternoon show, we have got Katy Perry, Rupert Holmes, and Texas all on the way. But up next, we're going to drift into something legendary from David Bowie. It's Space Oddity, right here on Bay FM 100.3, live and local across the Redlands Coast and beyond.
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2: Just some slight southbound delays starting to pick up on the gateway this afternoon. Not too bad, actually, on Old Cleveland Road. A little delay into Chandler. As usual, Old Cleveland Road builds through Capella Bar as well as Moreton and Redland Bay Road. Quite heavy there. Fiducian Road towards Windmere Road and Alexandra Hills Shopping Centre has some holdups. Still a little busy Wellington Street at the moment. So keep an eye on that too. Looks pretty good. Boundary Road further south. It's the latest traffic on 100.3 Bay FM.
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BFM 100.3 and Katy Perry with I Kissed a Girl, the breakout smash hit that launched Katy into global superstardom all the way back in 2008. It doesn't seem that long ago, does it? And before that, we had Moving Pictures with What About Me, a true Aussie classic that has stood the test of time. It was released back in 1982 and the song became a massive hit right here in Australia and still strikes a chord with listeners today with its powerful lyrics and that unforgettable chorus. 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But up next, it's Galantis, David Guetta, and Little Mix with Heartbreak Anthem right here on Bay FM 100.3. Rhythm of the Bay.

0: The Angels, and Gotta Get Out of This Place. Their powerful take on the Animals classic delivered with that unmistakable Aussie rock edge. And before that, Falco with Rock Me Amadeus, the song that made music history as the first German language track to hit number one on the US charts. It was released in 1985 and inspired by the life of classical composer Wolfgang Amadeus Mozart, and became one of the biggest and most unforgettable songs of the decade. Well, we are getting very close to wrapping things up for today, but up next we are going to hear from Rupert Holmes. You're on the Bay with Lani J. More music, less talk, right here on Bay FM 100.3.
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Only a few weeks ago, my fella said to me, he said, your day-to-day is busier than mine. He said, do you want me to go and do a quick food shop? And I thought, and I said, oh, that would be amazing. Thanks very much. I said, I'm only here for a couple of days, so don't get loads in. He said, just give us a list. So I said, great. So I made him a list, off he went. When he came back in, he said, I managed to get everything off the list apart from one thing. I said, that's great. Thanks very much. I started to unpack the bags, put them in the cupboard. And I said, what was the thing you didn't manage to get? He said, I didn't manage to get you any avocados. I said, oh, that's all right. Don't worry about that. He said, so I bought you some pork pies instead. I said, I wish you worked for Tesco Home Delivery. Well, you've run out of celery, so we've given you a Swiss roll.

And that brings us to the end of today's afternoon show. And what a fantastic afternoon it's been. We have just enjoyed Texas with Say What You Want. And before that was one of my personal favourites, Escape from Rupert Holmes. Well, thank you so very much for spending part of your day with me here on Bay FM 100.3. I have loved bringing the music, the memories, and all the good vibes your way. Don't head off just yet, though, because Bay Drive is coming up next with more of the songs you love to keep your afternoon rolling along. My name's Lani J, and I'll catch you again tomorrow night from 7 p.m. for the 90s show. 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

0: Rick Springfield. I like to think of him as Australia's answer to Bruce Springsteen. 100.3 Bay FM, heart and soul of the Bay. From wherever you're listening from, either the Redlands or Brisbane or beyond, welcome to Bay Drive. My name's Max. I hope you're having a great Monday, Arvo. We've got everything at Bay FM. If you're in the mood for the dramatic 80s... or some homegrown Australian heroes. Or everything in between. We've got that coming up this hour. 100.3 Bay FM. 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
2: Good afternoon. This is Michael Lynch. Australia's school curriculum is in need of a complete overhaul. That's the key message to come out of a report by the Menzies Research Centre, which is arguing that the current system is overly politicised, and that's produced a steep decline in reading, math and science results since 2000. The author of the report is Dr. Kevin Donnelly, who says now is the time for a complete reset.
3: Over that time, the curriculum has been dumbed down. Very substandard. It's very crowded. Primary school teachers find it impossible to teach. And it's bureaucratic. It really needs a dramatic overhaul. Otherwise, it should be scrapped.
2: Voter anger, according to the National Party, is responsible for the slump in support for the federal coalition. The latest news poll shows One Nation is now Australia's most popular party, with a primary vote of 31%, 1 point ahead of the ALP. The finding also shows core support for the coalition is at only 18%, its lowest result since February. Nationals leader Matt Canavan says major parties need to start listening to people's frustrations.
4: I think we've got to recognise that people are angry. And I think the problem that government has, and we've had too, but I'm trying to change that, we are all trying to change, is that we haven't listened to the Australian people.
2: The Australian medical profession is today paying tribute to former Australian of the Year, Professor Richard Scullier. The renowned pathologist, who was only 59, was diagnosed with brain cancer in 2023 and survived 3 years by undergoing a radical world-first treatment. He spoke some time ago about his pioneering work as a researcher and about a new clinical trial in the United States for future brain cancer patients.
5: Well, I guess I'm committed to try and make a difference and yeah, you work hard, you can, and think big, be bold.
2: Natalie lost her husband to brain cancer and says Professor Scullier was an inspiration.
6: Dr. Scullier just offered so much hope to families like mine who have lost loved ones to this horrific disease.
2: Professor Scullier is survived by his wife and 3 children. In our medical news, there's growing concern today about a dramatic increase in cases of the RSV virus, with 52,000 diagnosed in Australia so far this year. Because of that, people in certain age groups are being urged to get vaccinated. The vaccine is free for people over the age of 70 and for Indigenous people over 60. The Immunisation Foundation's Catherine Hughes says RSV symptoms are often quite mild.
7: RSV often starts with cold-like symptoms, and for some people that's all it will be. For others, they will have a lingering cough. They can end up with pneumonia and other complications, and can also have an impact on other health conditions that they may already have.
2: Today is the King's birthday holiday, observed in every state and territory except Queensland and WA. Gender equality advocate and former Senator Natasha Stott-Despoja is one of 5 bestowed with the top award, the Companion of the Order of Australia, or AC. Ms. Stott-Despoja said that she had a little cry when she was told about her honour. Adelaide-born professor of mathematics at the University of California in Los Angeles, Terrace Tao, was also awarded an AC. This is Air News.
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2: Well, the MCG is awash with blue and white beanies worn by tens of thousands of Magpie and Demon supporters cheering on their side in the annual Big Freeze blockbuster. The highlight of the afternoon will be the presentation of the Neil Danaher Trophy, the voting process for which has been updated, as Sarah Patterson reports.
8: The AFL has moved to ensure the trophy explicitly recognises the values Danaher embodied throughout his life. It will now be awarded to the player who best demonstrates what Danaher himself lived each and every day. Bravery, resilience, unity, care, conviction and selflessness, and who best reflects his enduring mantra to play on. The votes will be provided to the Danaher family, who will award the trophy to the player who receives the highest number of votes. The coveted prize will be presented at the conclusion of today's Big Freeze showdown between Melbourne and Collingwood at the MCG.
2: From the AFL to the NRL, and Queensland coach Billy Slater has made a minor change to his starting side for next week's second Origin match in Melbourne. Sharks back rower Britton Okoro will start the match, pushing Reuben Cotter to lock and Max Plath to the bench. Slater says it's a better balance for the Maroons.
9: Obviously, Britt playing that more familiar role of starting in the back row on that right-hand side, so that allows us to push Reuben Cotter into the middle of the field, which is, you know, his preferred position.
2: Australian Independent Radio News.
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11: Taking a quick check on the current weather outlook for Brisbane's Bayside. Patchy rain nearby continues, with overcast skies hanging around this evening. Expect a cool and damp night ahead, dropping to about 16. Moderate rain is likely tomorrow, with around 5 millimetres expected through the day. Temperatures should reach about 21, so it will feel mild but pretty wet. Right now in Mount Cotton, it's 21. That's the latest weather update thanks to Totally Workwear, locally owned and operated. 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

0: 105.3 traffic.
1: Still some hold-ups on the gateway, southbound with an earlier incident. Looks like pretty much from the Port of Brisbane motorway, south down towards Old Cleveland Road, trouble to crash near Belmont and around Wynnum Road. There's some heavy delays from Cannon Hill to Tingalpa. Light hold-ups Manly Road there, and still pretty standard through Cleveland. Little bit of delay building Old Cleveland Road. Similar sort of run on Moreton and Redland Bay Road towards Capella Bar there. It's the latest traffic on 100.3 Bay FM.
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More great songs coming up. When you look at some of the worst band names of all time, you might think of something like, I don't know, the original name for Pearl Jam, Mookie Baylock, Wicked Lester, which was the original name for Kiss, Soft White Underbelly, original name for Blue Oyster Cult. 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Great song, and it's by Hoobastank. 100.3 Bay FM.

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1: Hello, I'm Peter Carey. The government and opposition are both playing down another poll showing What Nation is the most popular party. Federal politics reporter Nelson Scott.
2: The latest news poll reveals One Nation's core support has soared to 31%, eclipsing Labor on 30 and the Coalition on 18. The survey shows the majority of voters have abandoned the major parties, declaring politics needs a big shake-up. Labor support has dipped to its lowest point since the Julia Gillard era, while the Coalition recorded its worst result since February. Minister Pat Conroy claims the government's slump stems from taking political risks.
3: We're focused on the national interest and making the hard decision.
2: Nationals leader Matt Canavan says the opposition needs to start listening to voters.
4: I think we've got to recognise that people are angry.
2: The poll also shows Anthony Albanese's net approval is the lowest for any Prime Minister in over a decade. Nelson Scott, Canberra.
1: Victoria's opposition leader, Jess Wilson, has joined politicians across the political spectrum in condemning a billboard portraying Premier Jacinta Allen as a witch. Victorian businesses are behind the truck, seen displaying the slogan, "Ditch the Witch," travelling around Melbourne.
5: Of course it's inappropriate, and that sort of language, that sort of discourse should never be used in politics. And, you know, we shouldn't see this happening on our streets.
1: New South Wales police say an alleged home invasion in Sydney's West was an horrific scene, revealing an eight-week-old baby was inside when a group of armed men broke in. Four men armed with machetes and a firearm entered the Merrylands property last night. A fight broke out, leaving a 22-year-old man with cuts to his thumb. Chief Inspector Rick Agius says they're seeking those responsible.
6: It would have been very scary, very horrific for them. Community expectations for this to happen in a private home is unacceptable.
1: To Queensland, where an investigation has been launched into a serious crash involving a stolen car in Logan. Chloe Affleck reports.
7: Police say the stolen Hyundai hatchback was travelling on Chambers Flat Road in Marsden just after one this morning when it rolled several times and crashed into a two-storey home, causing significant structural damage. The rear passenger, a 14-year-old girl, sustained head injuries and was transported to hospital in a serious condition. Two other girls, aged 14 and 15, were also taken to hospital with minor injuries, and a 49-year-old male resident sustained minor lacerations to his feet from broken glass while rendering assistance to the girls. Police say the vehicle had been stolen from an Everton Park address on Saturday. No charges have yet been laid, with investigations ongoing. Chloe Affleck reporting.
1: And the WA Liberal Party has today vowed to build a new public hospital in Perth's northern suburbs if elected in 2029. Opposition leader Basil Semplis says the government has failed to plan for Perth's growing population. Deputy Premier Rita Saffiotti says while government planning is underway, she can't say when a commitment will be made.
8: Of course, in the future, Yanchep will be getting a hospital, of course. But we have to do that work, and we're undertaking some initial planning and planning for all of our growing suburbs.
1: This is Air News.
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1: Final match of round 13 in the AFL is underway at the MCG. Collingwood doing battle with Melbourne at the halftime of the Big Freeze 12. Collingwood lead by 2 points, 6-3-39 to Melbourne 5-7-37. New South Wales will name its side for Origin 2 after this afternoon's game between the Bulldogs and Eels at Accor Stadium. Mitchell Moses won't play for the Eels due to a hamstring concern, but coach Jason Ryle says if selected by the Blues, he'll be right to go.
9: It's going to be a pretty quick turnaround. There's not a whole heap to talk about it. So all you need to know is that if he gets selected, he'll be right to play.
1: Both the Eels and the Bulldogs are trying to revive their fading NRL hopes. The old rivals sit in the bottom four with just 4 wins each for the season. A short time ago, the score was nil all. Queensland coach Billy Slater has made a minor change to his starting side for next week's second Origin match in Melbourne. Sharks back rower Britton Nakora will start the match, pushing Ruben Cotter to lock and Max Plath to the bench. Slater says it's a better balance for the Maroons.
10: Obviously, Britt playing that more familiar role of starting in the back row on that right-hand side, so that allows us to push Ruben Cotter into the middle of the field, which is, you know, his preferred position.
1: Australian Independent Radio News.
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12: Taking a quick check on the current weather outlook for Brisbane's Bayside. Patchy rain nearby continues into the evening, with a mild low around 16. Skies stay mostly cloudy tonight, and it'll feel a little damp at times. Tomorrow heads to a top of 21, with moderate rain likely at times, and around 5 millimetres of falls expected across the Bayside suburbs. Right now in Manly, it's 20. That's the latest weather update, thanks to Totally Workwear, locally owned and operated. 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
1: G'day everybody, another look at all things traffic and the run on the gateway. Only very light delays. Southbound shouldn't be too stressed. Was an incident near Tingalpa, Manly and Wynnum Road certainly building on the run, especially from Cannon Hill eastbound. It looks like Old Cleveland Road pretty congested from the Westfield Carindale through to Chandler. Moreton and Redlam Bay Road builds busy through Capella Bar and Finucan Road continues with problems. More traffic soon on 100.3 Bay FM.
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More great songs coming up. What exactly, ever since 1982, music fans have been wondering, what was Peter Gabriel talking about here? Like, great artist, great song. What does that mean? I'm sure we'll figure out in a second when we play that song, but in the meantime, here's Laura Branigan, 100.3 BFM, live and local.

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0: The voice, the power, Tina Arena, 100.3 Bay FM. Across the Bayside and beyond, more great hits coming up for your Bay Drive, including the Four Guys, the Spaceman, the Star Child, the Demon and the Catman. Kiss coming up very shortly. But now, special guest Christopher Walken, who's just walked in the room. Christopher Walken, how are you feeling right now? What are you feeling like?
1: Guess what? I got a fever. And the only prescription is more cowbell.
0: Well, you got it. 100.3 Bay FM, Blue Oyster Cult. Here comes the cowbell.

0: AFM National News, brought to you by Manly Harbour Village, where Brisbane meets the bay.
1: Hello, I'm Peter Carey. The Prime Minister has confirmed a state funeral will be held to honour the life of Professor Richard Scollier. The former Australian of the Year has lost his battle with an aggressive form of brain cancer, dying at the age of 59. Professor Scollier's research helped transform advanced skin cancer from a terminal diagnosis to a mostly treatable disease. Anthony Albanese says he was a remarkable Australian who left an indelible mark on the nation.
2: He says this in his final letter: "We all have a responsibility to try to change the future for others and leave the world a better place. The world is a better place because of Richard Scollier's contribution."
1: The federal government says its falling approval ratings are the result of making difficult decisions. The latest news poll shows core support for One Nation has soared to 31%, ahead of Labor on 30 and the Coalition on 18. The result marks the second consecutive survey where the minor party has polled higher than the government. Senior Minister Pat Conroy says the data won't change Labor's agenda.
3: "We're focused on the national interest and making the hard decisions. We're not in it to be popular and get short-term sugar boosts. What we won't do is surrender to One Nation."
1: There's been a suspected arson attack at a family home in Melbourne's northwestern suburbs. Carolee Katsimbanis reports.
4: Three adults and four children escaped from the North Circular Road property in Gladstone Park after fire engulfed the front of the home at 4:15 this morning. 28 firefighters battled the blaze for half an hour before bringing it under control, stopping its spread to neighbouring homes. A jerry can found at the scene. Police also told loud bangs were heard just before the fire erupted. The arson squad and specialist units will remain at the crime scene throughout the day, also probing whether the fire is linked to any other recent firebombings. Carolee Katsimbanis, Melbourne.
1: To mark World Oceans Day, university researchers have unveiled a major breakthrough in the fight against the illegal marine wildlife trade. They've designed an AI detection tool that uses scans to automatically catch smuggled ocean species inside bags. Macquarie University's Dr. Vanessa Perotta says the technology can operate on a massive scale.
5: "If we can understand where these trafficking demands are coming from, we can help stamp that out. It can sometimes happen alongside other activities such as the moving of money. So if we have more knowledge, we can try and stop this activity, which will help safeguard natural biodiversity."
1: A New South Wales charity, which flies sick children from the regions to the city for treatment, is welcoming funding allocated in the upcoming state budget. $600,000 has been set aside for Little Wings. Chief Executive Claire Pearson says the government needs to ensure ongoing security for her organisation.
6: "The hospitals come to us wanting to know how many missions we can deliver, how many families they can refer. And so when we've got that foresight and that long-term vision, we can really make sure that families have that security, and it relieves the pressure of all the doctors, the nurses."
1: The All Ords closed down 61 points today to 88.55, and one Australian dollar was buying 71.26 US cents. This is Air News.
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1: Broncos legend Darren Lockyer has thrown his support behind Ezra Mam as Brisbane's number six, despite last week's loss to Gold Coast. Mam was dropped to the bench for the Titans clash and made a key error in the final minute. But Lockyer said he's got the skills to be a long-term 5'8".
7: "His attitude on the weekend looked really good. You know, I guess the play right at the death of the game was probably not the right one, but I do think that Ezra, you know, given what he's capable of when he's playing his best football, I do think he's the number six for the Broncos."
1: This afternoon's NRL game at Accor Stadium between the Eels and the Dogs. A short time ago, the Doggies led the Eels 12-0 after the score was nil-all at halftime. Essendon midfielder Will Setterfield admits the five-point loss to Carlton was extremely frustrating. The Bombers led by as much as 23 points in the second quarter before the Blues won their fourth match in a row by 5 points. Setterfield says there were positives despite the result.
8: "I thought we had it on our terms. We did a lot of good work in the contest, gave our forwards every opportunity. We probably didn't make the most of it."
1: And at the MCG this afternoon, three-quarter time, the Pies were leading the Ds by 5 points, 9-6-60, to 8-7-55. Australian Independent Radio News.
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10: Taking a quick check on the current weather outlook for Brisbane's Bayside. Clouds hanging about this evening, with a light rain shower around the region. Showers ease back later tonight, staying fairly mild with a low near 16. Tomorrow brings moderate rain at times, with falls around 7 millimetres possible. Expect a top near 22 and keep the wet weather gear handy. Right now in Manly, it's 19. That's the latest weather update, thanks to Totally Workwear, locally owned and operated. 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

0: 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A landscape labourer with a driving licence and reliable transport who is physically fit and able to work in a team environment is wanted at Lush Turf Solutions in Chandler. You also need to have a personable, positive nature to converse with clients and maintain their high standards of customer service and care, and artificial turf experience will be well regarded. 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Hours are Monday to Thursday 6am to 3:30pm and Friday 6am to 2:30pm. If you have a job to promote, email the details to jobline at bayfm.org.au and I'll advertise it free on air. 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

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We're on Bay Drive for your Monday arvo and Monday evening. My name's Max. More great music coming up, so keep your pants on. Because Daddy Cool is coming up, along with a song that I'm still not sure if the internet likes or not. Four non-blondes coming up very shortly, but now a blonde, a brunette, and their husbands from Sweden. You know who they are. 100.3 Bay FM.

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We're wrapping up Bay Drive for you Monday, Arvo. But do not go anywhere, because at 7, you know what's coming up. You hear that sound? That's the sound of Australian Made with Kenny B coming up at 7. So don't change that dial. Before then, though, more great Australians. Pseudo Echo take on Lips Inc. But before then, we got to call a doctor. Because Robert Palmer's got that bad case of loving you. 100.3 BFM across the Bayside and beyond.

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Loud and Proud, my favourite night of the week. Kenny B with you on Australian Made, taking you through to 9 p.m. I love to play it loud, I love to rock, and love to give you all the details of concerts coming up so that you can enjoy live music. We've got a request going straight out to Jared, a little bit of Ice House. Got all of our usual classics and our anthems. If you want to hear a song, as long as it's Australian made, I'll try and make it happen for you. Otherwise, I'll give you a shout out. In the studio, 0735 181 003, 0468 37 1003, and you can SMS me. All right, let's get things going now with a little bit of Ice House, the amazing Australian made and great Southern Land.

Hey, you out there. I got one thing to say. Kenny B with you today on Australian Made Bay FM. More than just great music. Hey, taking you right back to sort of late or early 80s, Countdown Special Hush. Other hits of theirs, of course, were Boney Maroney and, well, there were a couple others. But that was one of the first mobster videos. So when they're on stage, the girls got up and jumped on stage and mobbed them, and they had to sort of continue to play while they were being dragged off the stage. Quite interesting. Speaking of which, let's keep going with another anthem of one of the best bands in the world and our biggest band in the world. Time for a little bit of... Agadaka, let's get it on. You're with Kenny B.

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Oh yeah, what a great song that is. That is brand new music, well, almost brand new, hot off the press, by Casey Barnes and Bris Vegas boy Pete Murray. Funny story, they met about 15 years ago and they were playing rugby against each other, and one of them was playing at a social that night at the rugby club and met the other one, and that's how they got together, and they've been friends for ages, but always on different ends of the planet, so haven't been able to catch up. So Time to Burn, it's called. Keep an eye out on that. Now, Casey's actually touring. He's releasing his latest album on the 8th of August at Miami Marquetta. No Brisbane gigs this time around. He's sticking to regional. So watch out for that. That's going to be an absolutely fantastic night. About 3 weeks ago, his daughter debuted on tour with him, and she has an amazing voice as well. So looking forward to seeing that gig. It's going to be big. Tickets are selling fast, so make sure you get on it. All right, let's keep things going on Australian Made now with Australia, in my opinion's best storyteller, singer-songwriter, Mr. PK. Let's get him on the way. You're on Australian Made with Kenny B.

0: for a destination.
1: Adam Thompson's there. Great cover of Four Non Blondes. What's up? What's going on? Big favourite at Mundi Mundi on the festivals. Having 10,000 people sing it is pretty awesome and amazing. They are touring. Their All Fired Up Classic Hits Tour is currently underway, but they're not coming to Brizzy this time. They are only playing in Caloundra, so doing a regional tour. If you want to jump on in the car and head up there, check the website for tickets. That will be a great show, though. 2.5 hours and no support, as far as I know. And before that, a little bit of Jet and, of course, Paul Kelly. Coming up, we got some Barnsley, but let's keep things going now. This band is a band that I haven't seen live, but I wanted. They're back on the circuit. They're creating new music. Absolutely huge on the scene in the late 80s. And they did a support for a band called Public Image. Yeah, that's right. A little bit of punk with Joe Lydon. And he took a liking to them, and then their album went ballistic, and they toured for quite some time, and then they petered out. Well, guess what? They're back. So keep an eye out for them. I'm talking about a band called Cattle Truck. Strange name, but you can't forget it. They're from Sydney. This is a cover as well, but I reckon it's the best version of the song that I've heard. Hope you agree with me. Let's get it on now. You're with Kenny B on Australian Made.

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1: Hello. Cat Empire, great track that was. Amazing band to see live. Lots of party, lots of fun. They're back on the circuit. They actually broke up completely and they got together for a charity fundraiser late last year, and things have just gone from there. So enjoy it, listen to it, have fun with it. Hello, hello. Let's get things going. We've still got a bit of time to go. So stick in with me. Kenny B's taking you right through to 9 p.m. And let's get it on once again.
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Oh, yeah, I remember when I was younger, I tried to forget when I was young because I got into a lot of trouble. I'm sure a lot of you did out there as well. Kenny B with you on Monday Night Australia Made. My time is just about done. I'll be heading out the door very shortly. Going to play a cover song for you. It's not an Australian song, but it is one hell of an Australian artist. Filthy Animals coming up next. Now, they are playing at Lefty's on the 25th of this month. There are only a handful of tickets left. Great Australian supergroup made up of lots of different people from different bands. Dragon, Choir Boys, John Butler, you name it, and lots of guests alternating as well. You're sure to have a good time and know all of the songs as well. So time is just about up for me. Thank you very much for listening to me tonight. I'm going to take it out with a couple more songs, of course. And I will be back on Friday night with TGIF. We're going to do big rock ballads. So get your thinking caps on and you can join me during the show then. But, of course, I'm back next Monday night for Australian Made. Now, next Monday night, fingers crossed, I have a good friend of mine on the show, and they are playing at the Mansfield Tavern, or Mansfield Arena, as it's called now, on the 1st of August. I'm talking about the Midnight Oil Tribute Band. I'm going to be interviewing Darren about the next gig that's coming up here, and how he felt about the passing of course, Rob Hurst, the one of the greatest drummers in the world. All right, enough rambling from me. Let's get on some Filthy. Have a great night, everybody, and rest of the week. And I'll catch you on Friday night on TGIF. Kenny B rocking out. Catch you later.

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1: 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We've got the hits, the memories, and a few sing-along moments thrown in for good measure. Let's get things started with a song that's as sweet as it is catchy. Here's Amy Grant with Baby Baby on Michelle's Time Mix, only on Bay FM 100.3, The Rhythm of the Bay.

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That was Casey and the Sunshine Band, of course, bringing a little disco magic to your evening here on BayFM 100.3. You've got to admit, some of those 70s songs were just effortlessly cool. Great grooves, catchy hooks, and the kind of tunes that still get people moving decades later. Coming up next, we've got the smooth sounds of Teardrops, and then we'll follow that with the true classic from Michael Jackson, Man in the Mirror. Stay with us on BayFM 100.3, the rhythm of the Bay.

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1: Come home to where the music is all yours.

And that was Ice House with Electric Blue. So good back in the day at the Mansfield Tavern. All right, don't go anywhere because the next half hour of Michelle's Time Mix is packed with some absolute anthem territory. We've got some great music coming up from Asia, Billy Joel, the Bangles, and more of your favourite sing-along classics. So turn it up. Tap the steering wheel, embarrass the dog with your dance moves, whatever works for you. 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

0: And taking us right up to the end of this hour, we've got Manic Monday from the Bangles. And honestly, that's pretty much how my day has rolled. If you've had one of those days too, then this one's also for you. After that, it's Billy Joel with Sometimes a Fantasy to keep the great music flowing. And don't go anywhere, because I've got a treat lined up for the next hour. We're kicking things off with a double play from one of my all-time favourites, Prince. And that's all coming up right here on BFM 100.3. The Rhythm of the Bay.
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0: 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But first, I'm treating myself, and hopefully you too, to a double play from one of my absolute favourites. We're going cruising with Little Red Corvette and then putting on a Raspberry Beret. 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

Welcome back to Michelle's Time Mix on Bay FM 100.3. We've still got plenty of hits and classics heading your way before the night is done. But first, we're going to ease into the next set with Dan Hartman's I Can Dream About You. And then I've got a version of Living Doll coming up that always makes me laugh and instantly takes me back to sitting in front of the TV watching the young ones. What can I say? If you know, you know. So let's keep the good times rolling on Bay FM 100.3. Just great music.

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As many times as we've loved and we've shared love and made love, it doesn't seem to me like it's enough. 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

0: Well, that's just about it from me tonight on Michelle's Time Mix. A huge thank you for spending part of your evening with me. I've had an absolute blast, and I hope you've enjoyed the music as much as I've enjoyed sharing it with you. 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Now, to send us home, I've got a couple of classics that have stood the test of time. We'll kick things off with We Built This City, and then close out the show with the Hooters and We Danced. Until next time, take care, keep smiling, and keep dancing like nobody's watching. Unless they are, in which case, make it a good show. 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Ta-ta for now.
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1: 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They're shy and very cute, even though one of its nicknames is Stinker because of their swampy smell.
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9: Hey guys, Alana Kennedy here from the Matildas for RAD. 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Here's how it works. One weekend, you're the designated driver. Then the following weekend, one of your mates is, and so on. Will you be the designated driver tonight?
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1: Sitting at home last Sunday morning, me mate Boomerang said he was having a few people round for a barbie. Said he might cook a burra or two. I said, sounds great, will Wallaby there? He said, yeah, and Veggie might come too. So I said to the wife, you want to go, Anna? She said, I'll go with dingoes. So I said to Boomer, what will we do about Nulla? He said, Nulla bores me to tears, leave him at home. We got to the party at about two, walked straight out the kitchen to put some booze in the fridge, and you wouldn't believe it, there's Boomer's wife, Wara, sitting there trying to plait a puss. Now, I don't like to speak ill of Wara, but I was shocked. I mean, how much can a koala bear? So I grabbed a beer, flashed me wanger at her and headed out to join the party. Pretty soon airs rocks in and things really started jumping. This Indian girl, Masu, turns up, dying to go to the toilet, but she couldn't find it. I said to me mate, Al, hey, where can Masu pee, Al? He said, she can go out back with a fella, she's probably seen a cockatoo. Well, just then, Wara comes out of the kitchen with a few drinks for everybody. Fair dinkum, you've never seen a cooler bar, mate. I grabbed a beer and said, thanks, Wara, ta. A couple of queens land at the party, one smelling pretty strongly of aftershave. He sat down next to me, I turned to him, I said, you know, mate, you reek of stockade. It was a really hot day. Oscar felt like a swim. He said to Weenie, you want to have a dip in the riverina? She said, I haven't got my cozzy, Oscar. Well, Bo says, come in stark as Waddle Lake hair. Ina says, what, without so much as a thread, Bo? Ah, perish a thought. Has Yukon been in yet? Well, a few of the blokes decided to play some cricket. Boomer said, why doesn't Wombat? Yeah, and let Tenor field. And he said, I should have a bowl, but I was too out of it to play cricket, so I suggested a game of cards. I said to Liptus, you want a game of eucalyptus? He said, there's no point, mate. Dar wins every time. Well, Bill said he'd like a smoke. Nobody knew where the dope was stashed. I said, I think Marino's. But I was just spinning a bit of a yarn. Barry pulls a joint out of his pocket. Bill says, great, Barry, a reefer. What is it, mate? Oh, noosa heads, of course. Me mate Adelaide, I'm on me. And it was a great joint, too. Blue Mountains away and his three sisters. Well, I thought I'd roll one myself. I said, chuck us the tally-ho, Bart. He said, they're out on the lawn. Seston, can you get them for us? Bernie said, it's okay, mate. She's apples. I'll get them for you. Just then, Alice springs into action. Starts to pack Bella Bong. But you wouldn't believe it, the bong's broken. I said, Lord, how? Hey, man. Somebody said, well, a didgeridoo. I said, maybe it'll have to. I look in the corner and there's Bass sitting there, not getting into it, not getting out of it. I said, what, is Bass straight or something? Boomer said, as a matter of fact, mate, he's a cop. I said, you're joking, mate, a cop? I'm getting out of here, let's go, Anna. She said, no way, I'm hanging around all gum leaves. Besides, I don't want to leave Jack around a party on his own. Have you seen him? I think he's trying to crack on Toowoomba. He's already tried a Mount Isa. And he'll definitely try to lead you, Australiana. Thank you and good night.

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0: AFM National News, brought to you by Manly Harbour Village, where Brisbane meets the bay.
1: Hello, I'm Peter Carey. The Prime Minister has confirmed a state funeral will be held to honour the life of Professor Richard Scollier. The former Australian of the Year has lost his battle with an aggressive form of brain cancer, dying at the age of 59. Professor Scollier's research helped transform advanced skin cancer from a terminal diagnosis to a mostly treatable disease. Anthony Albanese says he was a remarkable Australian who left an indelible mark on the nation.
2: He says this in his final letter: "We all have a responsibility to try to change the future for others and leave the world a better place. The world is a better place because of Richard Scollier's contribution."
1: The federal government says its falling approval ratings are the result of making difficult decisions. The latest news poll shows core support for One Nation has soared to 31%, ahead of Labor on 30 and the Coalition on 18. The result marks the second consecutive survey where the minor party has polled higher than the government. Senior Minister Pat Conroy says the data won't change Labor's agenda.
3: "We're focused on the national interest and making the hard decisions. We're not in it to be popular and get short-term sugar boosts. What we won't do is surrender to One Nation."
1: There's been a suspected arson attack at a family home in Melbourne's northwestern suburbs. Carolee Katsimbanis reports.
4: Three adults and four children escaped from the North Circular Road property in Gladstone Park after fire engulfed the front of the home at 4:15 this morning. 28 firefighters battled the blaze for half an hour before bringing it under control, stopping its spread to neighbouring homes. A jerry can found at the scene. Police also told loud bangs were heard just before the fire erupted. The arson squad and specialist units will remain at the crime scene throughout the day, also probing whether the fire is linked to any other recent firebombings. Carolee Katsimbanis, Melbourne.
1: To mark World Oceans Day, university researchers have unveiled a major breakthrough in the fight against the illegal marine wildlife trade. They've designed an AI detection tool that uses scans to automatically catch smuggled ocean species inside bags. Macquarie University's Dr. Vanessa Perotta says the technology can operate on a massive scale.
5: "If we can understand where these trafficking demands are coming from, we can help stamp that out. It can sometimes happen alongside other activities such as the moving of money. So if we have more knowledge, we can try and stop this activity, which will help safeguard natural biodiversity."
1: A New South Wales charity, which flies sick children from the regions to the city for treatment, is welcoming funding allocated in the upcoming state budget. $600,000 has been set aside for Little Wings. Chief Executive Claire Pearson says the government needs to ensure ongoing security for her organisation.
6: "The hospitals come to us wanting to know how many missions we can deliver, how many families they can refer. And so when we've got that foresight and that long-term vision, we can really make sure that families have that security, and it relieves the pressure of all the doctors and nurses."
1: The All Ords closed down 61 points today to 88.55, and one Australian dollar was buying 71.26 US cents. This is Air News.
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1: Broncos legend Darren Lockyer has thrown his support behind Ezra Mam as Brisbane's number six, despite last week's loss to Gold Coast. Mam was dropped to the bench for the Titans clash and made a key error in the final minute. But Lockyer said he's got the skills to be a long-term 5'8".
7: "His attitude on the weekend looked really good. You know, I guess the play right at the death of the game was probably not the right one, but I do think that Ezra, you know, given what he's capable of when he's playing his best football, I do think he's the number six for the Broncos."
1: This afternoon's NRL game at Accor Stadium between the Eels and the Dogs. A short time ago, the Doggies led the Eels 12-0 after the score was nil-all at half-time. Essendon midfielder Will Setterfield admits the five-point loss to Carlton was extremely frustrating. The Bombers led by as much as 23 points in the second quarter before the Blues won their fourth match in a row by 5 points. Setterfield says there were positives despite the result.
8: "I thought we had it on our terms. We did a lot of good work in the contest, gave our forwards every opportunity. We probably didn't make the most of it."
1: And at the MCG this afternoon, three-quarter time, the Pies were leading the D's by 5 points, 9-6-60 to 8-7-55. Australian Independent Radio News.
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10: Taking a quick check on the current weather outlook for Brisbane's Bayside. Patchy rain nearby for the Bayside, with a cool top of 16. Humidity stays high and there's some light rain about at times. Later today, showers linger on and conditions stay pretty damp through the afternoon. Tonight stays on the mild side, with lingering cloud and passing showers. Tomorrow, expect a range from 16 up to 21, with patchy rain nearby and around 5 millimetres of rain possible across the area. Right now in Mount Cotton, it's 16. That's the latest forecast for the Bayside, with thanks to Totally Workwear, your local workwear specialist. 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

And good morning and welcome to Tuesday Sunrise. Rob Weeks here with you this morning. Great to have you along for the first show of the week for me. Coming up, a song that unexpectedly became a global hit after appearing in a movie, and another from an artist who helped define the early 80s pop attitude. Let's ease into your morning here on Bay FM 100.3.

0: And that one came from an artist who broke through in a male-dominated rock scene and helped bring a tougher edge to the pop radio. Up next, a track that built around a rhythm and a repetition that still sounds ahead of its time. 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

That was an unexpected collaboration that worked far better than anyone predicted. Anyway, this is Sunrise, sounding good this morning on 100.3 Bay FM. Still a couple of big feel-good classics to come before we roll into breakfast with Bongo. Stick around. Good morning.

0: AFM National News, brought to you by Manly Harbour Village, where Brisbane meets the bay.
1: Good morning, I'm Lee Harrison. The government and opposition are both playing down another poll showing One Nation is the most popular party. Nelson Scott reports.
2: The latest news poll reveals One Nation's core support has soared to 31%, eclipsing Labor on 30 and the Coalition on 18. The survey shows the majority of voters have abandoned the major parties, declaring politics needs a big shake-up. Labor's support has dipped to its lowest point since the Julia Gillard era, while the Coalition recorded its worst result since February. Minister Pat Conroy claims the government's slump stems from taking political risks.
3: We're focused on the national interest and making the hard decisions.
2: Nationals leader Matt Canavan says the opposition needs to start listening to voters.
4: I think we've got to recognise that people are angry.
2: The poll also shows Anthony Albanese's net approval is the lowest for any Prime Minister in over a decade. Nelson Scott, Canberra.
1: One Nation leader Pauline Hanson has told Jacinta Allen to suck it up after a billboard portraying the Victorian Premier as a witch was seen driving around Melbourne. Victorian businesses are behind the truck, featuring a doctored photo of Ms. Allen wearing a witch's hat with the slogan "Ditch the Witch." Senator Hanson has told Sky News that's politics.
5: Suck it up, sweetheart. If you've seen what's happened to me over the years, I remember years ago Tim Fisher called me a witch and I should be burned at the stake. So I've been tagged that long before you. So anyway, toughen up.
1: A Queensland childcare centre has been fined after a toddler was left lost in bushland. Georgina Winter reports.
6: Alexandra Hill's early education has been hit with a $15,000 fine by the state's Early Childhood Regulatory Authority. It follows an incident in 2024 when a two-year-old was taken off-site for a bush excursion. The toddler wandered away from the group and spent 23 minutes unsupervised in bushland before a passerby discovered and returned the child. The regulatory authority found the centre had failed on two counts, failing to properly supervise children and failing to protect them from harm. Meantime, in a statement, the Education Department says the fine reflects the severity of the incident, as the child could have been seriously injured or worse. Georgina Winter, Brisbane.
1: WA's opposition leader says he'll introduce a bill this year to deregulate Sunday trading, allowing bigger retailers to open from 8 a.m. alongside small and specialty stores. Chamber of Commerce and Industry WA polling has found more than half of West Aussies want retailers to have the option to open earlier to accommodate busy family schedules. Basil Zemplis says shoppers should be able to take advantage of competitive prices that are not available on many products at independent grocers.
7: In 2026, they want a freedom to be able to go and do that grocery shopping or other shopping earlier. This comes with being a modern city. And I note that every other capital city in Australia has deregulated Sunday morning trading hours.
1: And at least 15 people have died after an earthquake struck off the south coast of the Philippines. Officials say 129 people have been injured in the magnitude 7.8 quake. This is Air News.
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1: In the AFL, Melbourne has beaten Collingwood in a nail-biter at the MCG. Jordan Tunbridge reports.
8: One of the biggest home and away fixtures on the AFL calendar did not disappoint. The annual King's Birthday clash going down to the wire as Melbourne defeated Collingwood by 8 points at the MCG. Cozzy Pickett booted 3 goals, including the sealer in the dying seconds, and received the Neil Danaher Trophy for best on ground. Meantime, there are serious concerns for Demons forward and former Magpie Brody Majacek, who was taken to hospital with a sickening neck injury. Jordan Tunbridge, Melbourne.
1: And Adelaide AFL star Taylor Walker will miss Thursday night's clash against the Western Bulldogs after his one-match ban for rough conduct was upheld. A controversial penalty in the 76th minute has given Canterbury a 14-12 win over Parramatta in the King's Birthday NRL clash. Eels hooker Talon De Silva was penalised for a high tackle on Bulldogs 5'8 Matt Burton as Canterbury pushed for an equaliser. The Bulldogs' Max King says it was a close call.
9: Yeah, she was a bit tight there at the end, but yeah, just get the good to get the result.
1: And leg spinner Tanvir Sangar has been ruled out of Australia's upcoming men's ODI series against Bangladesh with a hamstring injury. Australian Independent Radio News.
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11: Taking a quick check on the current weather outlook for Brisbane's Bayside. Patchy rain nearby for the Bayside with a cool top of 16. Humidity stays high and there's some light rain about at times. Later today, showers linger on and conditions stay pretty damp through the afternoon. Tonight stays on the mild side, with lingering cloud and passing showers. Tomorrow, expect a range from 16 up to 21, with patchy rain nearby and around 5 millimetres of rain possible across the area. Right now in Mount Cotton, it's 16. That's the latest forecast for the Bayside, with thanks to Totally Workwear, your local workwear specialist. 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

James Blunt on Bay FM, and that was Postcards from his album Moon Landing. Sunrise this morning, it will be through the clouds, 6:34, and it's going to set very early, 1 minute past five. We have a low tide coming in, 14 minutes past 10 this morning, 0.7 of a metre. And a very good morning, 16 minutes past six. This is Cindy Lauper with some True Colours.

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1: Still some slight delays northbound on the gateway this morning, already from 8 Mile Plains up through Mackenzie. Not too bad on Old Clevedon Road. It is early. Moreton and Redland Bay Road look good for the moment. Light hold-ups Wellington Street and Finucane Road as they meet. Looks pretty clear on Mount Cotton Road at the moment. No major dramas. Mount Gravatt, Capella Bar Road as well. It's latest traffic on 100.3 Bay FM.
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BFM, we're live and local with Elton John. Just got to love the name of the title, don't you? The Bitch is Back. Oh, we love you, Elton. Concert series with Herman, tomorrow night, 7 to 8pm. And it's the Sunny Boys, recorded live in Sydney, 1981. This captures one of Australia's great power pop bands in their early days. Sunny Boys, they formed in Sydney in 1979 and were fronted by singer-songwriter Jeremy Oxley. The core members came from Kingscliff on the New South Wales North Coast and quickly built a reputation for energetic live shows. Their debut EP, Alone With You, was produced by the legendary Lobby Lloyd and released in the late 1980s. Sunny Boys went on to release four studio albums before disbanding in 1984. The original lineup reunited in 2012, continued to perform together regularly in recent events. BFM, across the Redlands and beyond. A very good morning. It is exactly 6:30 and this is The Counting Crows. And they're accidentally in love.

0: Okay, pot plants, garden hoses, drills, electrical stuff. 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
0: Well, I want to keep them.

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Eva Cassidy and Fields of Gold. We lost Eva way back in 1996 at the age of just 33. Take us to top of the hour. Little River Band, and It's a Cool Change. 15 degrees here in Thornlands. Good morning.

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1: Good morning, I'm Lee Harrison. Israel and Iran have said they'll hold off on attacks for now, but warn they're willing to retaliate if fighting begins again. Flights have resumed over Iran after they were earlier halted due to the exchange of missile fire. Iran's top negotiator has warned they don't trust the other side when it comes to more permanent talks. Retired General Jack Keane has told Fox News the US president will have to make a call about whether the negotiations can continue as they are.
2: I believe he's holding a card here to attack, and he's given these guys as much rope as possible. Many of us believe we've given him more than enough rope up to this point, is kind of where I am. But the president has more information than I have. And I call him my backstop, because he's not going to make a lousy deal.
1: The federal opposition leader is blaming the Labor budget for worsening polls for the coalition, arguing it eroded trust in the major parties. The latest news poll showed Labor has dipped to its lowest point since the Julia Gillard era, while the coalition recorded its worst result since February. Angus Taylor says the broken promises in the budget are damaging both sides of politics. Fewer teenagers are getting vaccinated against cervical cancer. Gabriel Hodson has more.
3: Australia's goal of eliminating cervical cancer by 2030 is looking increasingly remote as the rate of vaccination for human papillomavirus plummets to just 78% for adolescent girls. The National Centre for Immunisation Research and Surveillance says it reached almost 86% in 2020, but since the pandemic, it's all been downhill. Experts at the University of Melbourne have told SMH The Age the decline is part of a broader trend leading to a resurgence of disease like measles, whooping cough and diphtheria. They say it's being fuelled by a rise in homeschooling, absenteeism and cuts to public health. Gabriel Hodson reporting.
1: Legal experts say Greece's strict statute of limitations could complicate efforts to extradite one of Australia's most wanted men. James Delamangas has been arrested by Greek authorities. He's wanted over the fatal stabbing of a man in a Sydney nightclub in 1999. Divers have caught rare footage of a great white shark, a species critically endangered in the Mediterranean but relatively common in Australia. Dirk Remmers has told the BBC he was diving off the coast of Sicily and says it's evidence they need to create more marine parks.
4: My fingers were trembling when I was trying to get the camera operating, but on the other hand, I think my biggest fear was that I couldn't get the camera running.
1: In other news, a Queensland couple has donated $40 million for motor neurone disease research as the AFL community remembered Neil Danaher in their first Big Freeze match since his death. At least 35 people have died in a magnitude 7.8 earthquake in the southern Philippines. And a new survey shows satisfaction with life among Australians is now lower than during the depths of the pandemic, with experts warning people are under sustained financial pressure. This is Air News.
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1: Round 14 of the NRL is wrapped up at Stadium Australia. With all the details, here's Terry Daniel.
5: A penalty in the 76th minute of the game gave the Canterbury Bulldogs a 14-12 win over the Parramatta Eels in the King's Birthday NRL clash. Eels hooker Talon De Silva was penalised for a high tackle on Bulldogs 5'8 Matt Burton as Canterbury pushed for an equaliser. The Bulldogs' Max King says it was a close game.
6: Yeah, it's a bit tight there at the end, but yeah, just get the good to get the result.
5: It was the Bulldogs' fifth win of the season and the third straight loss for the Parramatta Eels. Terry Daniel, Air Sport.
1: Melbourne's beaten Collingwood by 8 points to wrap up AFL Round 13. The first half was overshadowed by a sickening neck injury to D's forward Brody Majacek. Leading sports doctor Peter Larkins says he was stabilised and carefully removed from the ground.
7: The stoppage is really just to make sure it's done properly, the correct lifting technique. He had an unprotected head and neck when he hit the ground. I mean, at least he's moving his arms, he's communicating, so that's the good news. But obviously he will have neck pain as well as the head injury, so a combination to be assessed. And the protocol, we've seen it, it's the best in the world when it's done that way.
1: And Nelly Korda has won the US Women's Open Golf for her second consecutive major victory, holding off Charlie Hull and Gabby Lopez by one shot in Los Angeles. Australian Independent Radio News.
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9: taking a quick check on the current weather outlook for Brisbane's Bayside. Patchy rain nearby for the Bayside, with a cool top of 16. Humidity stays high and there's some light rain about at times. Later today, showers linger on and conditions stay pretty damp through the afternoon. Tonight stays on the mild side, with lingering cloud and passing showers. Tomorrow, expect a range from 16 up to 21, with patchy rain nearby and around 5 millimetres of rain possible across the area. Right now in Mount Cotton, it's 16. That's the latest forecast for the Bayside, with thanks to Totally Workwear, your local workwear specialist. 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

James Rain on Bay FM and Salave. Welcome to the second hour of the Bay Brekkie program. I'm Bongo with you right up to 9 o'clock this morning on the Rhythm of the Bay. Coming up, I've got for you Teddy Swims and Devil in a Dress. Good morning.

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It's school drop-off time, and reduced speed zones are now active around primary, high schools and colleges. Please observe these reduced speed zones and respect the safety of our young Baysiders. Another community announcement from Bay FM. 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

0: 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Looking out the Bay FM window and that rain is tumbling down. It starts with a P. Pouring, that's the word I'm looking for. And put those lights on if you're out there in the traffic. Let's get a traffic update.
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2: Southbound delay on the gateway with a crash just south of Old Cleveland Road. Delays heavily building back towards Tingalpa. Looks like the northbound run still with holdups from Stretton northbound through Rochdale. Building around Shelton College, Mount Cotton Road off Duncan Road. Redland Bay Road has some holdups up through Capella Bar. Similar Moreton Bay Road and Old Cleveland Road there as well. Manly Winter Road just picking up on that run into Tingalpa this morning. More traffic soon on 100.3 Bay FM.
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1: This is Air News Queensland. I'm Lee Harrison. An investigation into drug trafficking in Brisbane has resulted in 16 people being charged with more than 90 offences. Police launched their investigation in January after receiving intel of methamphetamine being trafficked in the city's inner north. Officers have seized 1.6 kilos of the drug and more than $16,000 in cash. Queensland's juvenile crime scourge continues. Steve Barker reports.
2: Three teenage girls were injured after the stolen car they were travelling in crashed into a house in Logan, south of Brisbane. The red Hyundai Accent rolled five times before crashing into a two-storey house on Chambers Flat Road in Marsden. Police believe speed was an issue. Two 14-year-olds and a 15-year-old were all taken to hospital, one with serious injuries. No charges have yet been laid. Investigations are ongoing. Steve Barker, Air News.
1: Bicycle Queensland is teaming up with transport and public health organisations to help families cut fuel costs and swap to alternative transport options. The push comes as a temporary 26 cent a litre fuel tax cut is expected to expire on June 30. Chief Executive Dr. Matthew Burke says simple measures could improve public transport.
3: The most obvious is pop-up bike lanes, pop-up T2 lanes and T3 lanes, pop-up bus lanes, the kinds of things that we can do very quickly that aren't just governments telling people you need to drive less, but doing things that will actually encourage them to leave the car at home.
1: The state government is considering shifting the responsibility for curbing junk mail onto local councils. With more on that story, Peter Jones.
4: A consultation paper reveals a large and growing number of complaints about junk mail, which the report says is distracting from the more serious issues like illegal dumping. It's currently against the law to deliver junk mail to a letterbox or property where there are signs or markings that say words to the effect of "no junk mail". The government report also points out the current definition of junk mail exempts community newspapers, which it claims is the most common source of litter on footpaths. Environment Minister Andrew Powell has told the ABC the government's consulting stakeholders on the best way to manage junk mail, including the option of local governments taking a lead compliance role. Peter Jones, Air News.
1: And a Queensland couple has donated $40 million for motor neurone disease research as the AFL community remembered Neil Danaher in the first Big Freeze match since his death. Construction magnates Quinton and Kylie Burt say they believe in his legacy of bringing people together when the world is so divided. To sport now, the Broncos will pay a powerful tribute to former teammate Jai Arrow during Thursday's clash with the Rabbitohs. Players will wear Arrow's name and Broncos number on their jerseys, with the match-worn kit to then be auctioned off to support Jai and his family. Skipper Adam Reynolds says his team are rallying behind the cause.
5: It's a super important week, not only for us, not only for South Sydney, but the whole game in general. If we can contribute and make a change in trying to find a cure, it's worth going out there and representing Jai.
1: And in the AFL, the Kings' birthday classic was marred by injury. Melbourne beating Collingwood 83-75 at the MCG, but the 8-point win was overshadowed by a neck injury to Demons forward Brodie Miacek. This is Air News Queensland.
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0: Bay FM, playing a great variety of music. Hothouse Flowers. I can see clearly now. No, I can't. Looking out the Bay FM window, it is pouring down with a maximum temp of 15 degrees. A very good morning, 16 minutes to 8. Out there in the traffic, put your lights on.
1: 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Another community announcement from Bay FM. 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

my MSR machine, and the words get in the way. We have a traffic jam from Stanley Street to the M3. You can expect a 3-minute delay. Take us to the top of the hour, Madison Avenue. Don't call me baby. Good morning.

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1: Good morning, I'm Lee Harrison. A suspect in the 1999 stabbing murder of a Sydney man has appeared in a Greek court as Australian police push for his extradition. Josh Babbis reports from Greece.
2: 56-year-old James Dalamangas was arrested in a rural part of southern Greece, along with his partner and father. Greek police allege his relatives had been hiding him for years when he was the issue of an Interpol red alert over the stabbing murder of George Giannopoulos in a Sydney venue 27 years ago. His matter has been adjourned for 2 days. In Greece, the statute of limitations for murder is 25 years, which could prove to be a legal hurdle for prosecutors. Dalamangas has protested his innocence and says he will fight the extradition. In Ehio, Josh Bavis.
1: Iran and Israel maintain they've halted attacks on each other for now, but they warn any future attacks will be met with retaliation. The strikes were the first traded between the countries since a ceasefire agreement came into effect in April. China and North Korea have agreed to strengthen diplomatic and military ties during a rare meeting between the nation's leaders. It's Chinese President Xi Jinping's first trip to Pyongyang in 7 years and comes after he hosted summits with the United States and Russia. Professor Terry Brown says it appears Beijing is trying to position itself as the center of global diplomacy.
3: I think China is now trying to present itself more and more as a sort of mediator. In the last month, it's hosted in Beijing the Iranian foreign minister, Mr. Trump himself, Vladimir Putin, only last week.
1: The opposition leader is blaming the federal government's budget for the coalition's polling woes. Another poll has seen voters favour one nation ahead of both Labour and the coalition. Angus Taylor says Labour's financial plan has further eroded trust in the political system. A survey has found more than half of all Australians are wasting hundreds of dollars a year on unused subscriptions. Chris McCarthy has more.
4: Netflix was the most common offender, with 57% of respondents reporting they don't use the streaming service, totaling a minimum spend of $119 a year. But it was gym memberships, which Compare the Market found could be costing Aussies the most, more than a quarter of Australians spending over $1,000 a year without pumping any iron. It comes as the federal government's proposed bill to crack down on dodgy subscription services faces a Senate inquiry. The findings are expected later this month. Chris McCarthy reporting.
1: And Australians are being urged to roll up their sleeves this National Blood Donors Week. More than 75,000 donations are required each year to keep up with demand. Red Cross Lifeblood spokesperson Hannah Raymond says donors play a vital role.
5: Whether someone's living with an immune condition, undergoing cancer treatment, or recovering from trauma, blood donation is the reason these life-saving treatments are possible and gives people hope in some of their hardest moments.
1: This is Air News.
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1: Craig McRae admits coaches need to own some match-up errors in Collingwood's 8-point loss to Melbourne. Ed Allen started on the bench yesterday as Cozzie Pickett kicked the Demons' first 2 goals of the match before running with the star forward for most of the rest of the match. McRae telling Fox Footy it was a miss by coaches.
6: He starts on the bench and Cozzie kicks 2 before he comes on. There's an intention to go to him when he's on the ground. So those are the little things. Again, we as coaches got to own those things, and yeah, we got to make sure that we keep improving ourselves.
1: To rugby league, and the Blues team's in for Origin 2, but there are several injury concerns already. Stephen Crichton, Mitchell Moses and Casey McLean are all battling issues in the lead-up to the Melbourne clash. Round 14 in the NRL is wrapped up, with the Bulldogs defeating the Eels 14-12. Meanwhile, a defiant Adam Reynolds is refusing to rule out another late-season surge from the Broncos. Reynolds says there's still time to get their act together, starting against Souths on Thursday night.
7: Don't see why not. There's still a lot of the season to be played, and there's still a lot of upside in us as a football team.
1: On night one of the Australian swimming trials, Sam Short has nearly broken the world record in the men's 400-metre freestyle, while Kayleigh McEwen has beaten Molly O'Callaghan in the 50-metre backstroke by just 0.06 of a second. Australian Independent Radio News.
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9: Taking a quick check on the current weather outlook for Brisbane's Bayside. Patchy rain nearby for the Bayside, with a cool top of 16. Humidity stays high and there's some light rain about at times. Later today, showers linger on and conditions stay pretty damp through the afternoon. Tonight stays on the mild side, with lingering cloud and passing showers. Tomorrow, expect a range from 16 up to 21, with patchy rain nearby and around 5 millimetres of rain possible across the area. Right now in Mount Cotton, it's 16. That's the latest forecast for the Bayside, with thanks to Totally Workwear, your local workwear specialist. 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

Angels on Bay FM and Marcel's. Well, welcome to the third hour of the Bay Brekkie program. I'm Bongo. I'm with you right up till 9 o'clock this morning. Got a song coming up now from Sheryl Crow. We ought to be drinking. Bit early, Sheryl. At 8:10. Hope your morning's going well.

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It's school drop-off time, and reduced speed zones are now active around primary, high schools and colleges. Please observe these reduced speed zones and respect the safety of our young Baysiders. Another community announcement from Bay FM. 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
1: G'day everybody, taking another look at all things traffic this morning and building southbound on the gateway with an incident just south of Old Cleveland Road. Problems building heavily from the Port of Brisbane Motorway onwards. Northbound, some holdups on the gateway from the Logan Motorway onwards. Heavy up through Capalaba, Redland Bay Road, pretty much issues throughout. Old Cleveland Road heavy on the westbound run to Chandler, and Moreton and Redland Bay Road still congested through Capalaba Central. To latest traffic on 100.3 Bay FM.
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Blood, sweat and tears. You made me so very happy. This may not make you very happy. A traffic alert. There is a traffic jam from Farm Street to Mount Cotton Road. You can expect a 4-minute delay. If you're in the Wynnum Manly area, Stannard Road, there is a jam right up to Preston Road. There is a 2-minute delay. Coming up right now, Motley Crue and Kickstart My Heart at 27 minutes past 8. Good morning.

A special community care announcement from Bay FM. It's school drop-off time, and reduced speed zones are now active around primary, high schools and colleges. Please observe these reduced speed zones and respect the safety of our young Baysiders. Another community announcement from Bay FM. 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

0: 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Traffic update for you. We're on Mount Nebo Road, Waterworks Road. There is a traffic jam heading to Pamay Street, also on Waterworks Road. You can expect a two-minute delay. Travelling interstate today, capital cities. If you're travelling to Sydney, it's going to be cloudy, 21 degrees. Melbourne, can you believe it's going to be clear and 19. Adelaide, cloudy, 20 degrees. Going over to beautiful Perth, you can expect showers there and a very cool 17 degrees. If you're in Darwin, it's the dry season, so you can expect it to be hot, 31 degrees. And down in Hobart, sunny skies with a temp of 17 degrees today. Very good morning. Coming up, we've got ELO and a little sweet talking woman.
1: Catch this.
0: Adelaide, cloudy, 20 degrees. Going over to beautiful Perth, you can expect showers there and a very cool 17 degrees. If you're in Darwin, it's the dry season, so you can expect it to be hot, 31 degrees. And down in Hobart, sunny skies with a temp of 17 degrees today. Very good morning. Coming up, we've got

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country tune for your Tuesday morning. It's David Nail and Whatever She's Got. Well, I've got Cameron for you at 9 o'clock, and you can join me, Bongo, 6 a.m. in the morning for the Bay Bookie program. Amateurs sit and wait for inspiration. The rest of us just get up and go to work. Have yourself a great day. Noiseworks. You gotta love somebody.

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1: Good morning, I'm Lee Harrison. The Coalition is seeking to shift blame onto Labor for the opposition's failure to win over support from voters. After another poll put One Nation ahead on primary votes, the opposition leader Angus Taylor says broken promises from the Prime Minister erode trust in both major parties. Liberal MP Ted O'Brien says voters feel like they're going backwards.
2: We are yet to earn the trust of the Australian people in order for them to say that they're backing us for government. And that's a challenge for all of us. But I put this squarely on Anthony Albanese. He has broken his promises and lied to the Australian people, and they are feeling it in their hip pocket.
1: Israel and Iran say they'll hold off on strikes for now, but both are warning future attacks will trigger retaliation. Reid Butler explains.
3: A fragile pause is the best way to describe this. Things got certainly nasty over the past 24 hours. Iran and Israel trading strikes for the first time since the April ceasefire. But both Iran and Israel today have said they're holding fire for now. Donald Trump, the US president, fears any kind of escalation could jeopardize his prospective peace deal to end this conflict. And he's personally called Israel's Prime Minister Benjamin Netanyahu multiple times, urging calm. Reid Butler, Los Angeles.
1: Life satisfaction among Australians has dropped across all age groups, now lower than it was during the pandemic. The research shows people are facing sustained financial pressure and that large portions of those surveyed would struggle to find $2,000 in an emergency. KPMG economist Terry Rawnsley says the cost of living is weighing on people more than the lockdowns did.
4: I think what we're seeing is the sort of cost of living crunch we've seen over the past 5 years is really kind of getting to people's life satisfaction. They just don't feel like getting ahead at the moment.
1: Red Cross Lifeblood is celebrating those who choose to roll up their sleeves this National Blood Donors Week. More than 75,000 donations are needed each year to keep up with demand. Lifeblood spokesperson Hannah Raymond says donors this week will receive a limited edition bandage.
5: Whether someone's living with an immune condition, undergoing cancer treatment or recovering from trauma, blood donation is the reason these life-saving treatments are possible and gives people hope in some of their hardest moments.
1: In other news, at least 35 people have now been confirmed dead after a magnitude 7.8 earthquake hit the southern Philippines. Officials say at least 10,000 families have been displaced due to the quake. A study's found the number of children with egg allergies has fallen since new infant feeding protocols were put in place. Australian guidelines were updated in 2016 to recommend parents introduce eggs in the first year of life. And a survey has found Netflix is Australia's most unused subscription service. The Compare the Market report reveals 57% of respondents pay at least $119 a year without streaming any shows. This is Air News.
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1: In the AFL, Melbourne has beaten Collingwood in a nail-biter at the MCG. Jordan Tunbridge reports.
6: One of the biggest home and away fixtures on the AFL calendar did not disappoint. The annual King's Birthday clash going down to the wire as Melbourne defeated Collingwood by 8 points at the MCG. Cozzy Pickett booted 3 goals, including the sealer in the dying seconds, and received the Neil Danaher Trophy for best on ground. Meantime, there are serious concerns for Demons forward and former Magpie Brody Majacek, who was taken to hospital with a sickening neck injury. Jordan Tunbridge, Melbourne.
1: And Adelaide AFL star Taylor Walker will miss Thursday night's clash against the Western Bulldogs after his one-match ban for rough conduct was upheld. A controversial penalty in the 76th minute has given Canterbury a 14-12 win over Parramatta in the King's Birthday NRL clash. Eels hooker Talon De Silva was penalised for a high tackle on Bulldogs 5'8 Matt Burton as Canterbury pushed for an equaliser. The Bulldogs' Max King says it was a close call.
7: Yeah, she was a bit tight there at the end, but yeah, just get the good to get the result.
1: And leg spinner Tanvir Sangar has been ruled out of Australia's upcoming men's ODI series against Bangladesh with a hamstring injury. Australian Independent Radio News.
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9: taking a quick check on the current weather outlook for Brisbane's Bayside. Patchy rain nearby for the Bayside, with a cool top of 16. Humidity stays high and there's some light rain about at times. Later today, showers linger on and conditions stay pretty damp through the afternoon. Tonight stays on the mild side, with lingering cloud and passing showers. Tomorrow, expect a range from 16 up to 21, with patchy rain nearby and around 5 millimetres of rain possible across the area. Right now in Mount Cotton, it's 16. That's the latest forecast for the Bayside, with thanks to Totally Workwear, your local workwear specialist. 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

100.3 Bay FM, live and local, and Cameron Keller with you this morning for the next 3 hours, and we've got great music lined up as we journey through the swinging 60s. I've got Let It Be by the Beatles, through the classic sounds of the 70s, we've got the Bee Gees, we'll claim them as Bayside on the north side, into the 80s, 90s, and I've actually got some new stuff from a guy, I actually only heard him yesterday, Sam Fender, sounds fantastic. But let's get started for you, Cheap Trick, and a band out of Melbourne, Real Life Ascending as an Angel. 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

they were racing. Freedom! He was chasing.

0: Happy birthday to that song. Yes, Jailbreak by AC/DC was released 50 years ago this week. Isn't that incredible? And if it's your birthday today, I hope you have a fantastic day. You're sharing it with Johnny Depp, Mark J. Fox and Natalie Portman. And also, happy Donald Duck Day. I think it's probably good weather for him, actually. I don't know how that came about, but he was created on 9th of June, 1934. It's also the day that Charles Kingsford Smith and crew landed in Brisbane. So maybe we need a Charles Kingsford Smith Day more than a Donald Duck Day, but all equally important. Coming up next, Alvin Stardust with Mike Cuccicciu. And I watched the film clip yesterday just to reacquaint myself with it. And he just had attitude by the bucket load. Actually, I think the other thing he had bucket load of was hair gel, trying to keep that hair in place. You're on Bay FM, the rhythm of the Bay. We're
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Bay FM, broadcasting across the Bayside and beyond on Tuesday morning. Great to have your company at 7:37. And look, the weather's looking a bit inclement. I did the walk of shame. I got caught in the rain walking from the pool to the car this morning and got absolutely soaked. But it does look as if that could potentially happen a few more times today yet. Coming up on, I'd like to let you know about a aged care community expo coming up on Tuesday, August the 11th. And I can't speak highly enough about attending events like this if you're coming up towards having to look for care for yourself. Have your company at 7:37. And look, the weather's looking a bit inclement. I did the walk of shame. I got caught in the rain walking from the pool to the car this morning and got absolutely soaked. But it does look as if that could potentially happen a few more times today yet. Coming up on, I'd like to let you know about a aged care community expo

Care Community Expo is coming, well, as I said, on August the 11th, with a wide range of services. It's aged care, disability and community support all under one roof. It's a free expo. It's at the Southport Sharks from 10 a.m. to 1 p.m. It's a great opportunity for residents, families and carers to connect with local providers, ask questions and find some support services. The other issue, of course, is once you find something you like, is trying to get, if there's a vacancy, find out if it's really hard getting into some of these places. So the more information you have, the better it is. Before 10 o'clock, over the Whitlams with the Ice House song, Don't Believe Anymore. But first up, Sam Fender, and I only heard him recently. He sounds a little bit Bruce Springsteen-y to me. He's a young bloke, only 32. That's very young compared to me. But he's a great songwriter, and he's from Northern England. I hope you enjoy it. You're on Bay FM, Heart and Soul of the Bay.

0: Luke Ram there, lead singer of Foreigner, launching his solo career with that one. What a cracker that was from 1987. Coming up towards 10 o'clock, and we have the Whitlams with their version of the Ice House hit, Don't Believe Anymore. Before 11 o'clock, we've got more great music for you. We've got the Bee Gees, Bastille, actually Soft Cell, Billy Idol and Duran Duran. So don't go anywhere. More great music for you right here on Bay FM 100.3.
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1: Hello there, I'm Sean Bindley. A government minister insists there is nothing unusual about political parties asking supporters for donations. Labor has been asking for people to donate $27 to the party to help it combat the rise of One Nation. In an exchange with the opposition's Ted O'Brien, Murray Watt dismissing suggestions the government is asking all Australians to dip into their pockets.
2: Supporters to donate to our party. That's what your party does as well. The problem for you is that you have no supporters left.
1: Israel and Iran say they'll hold off on strikes for now, but both are warning of retaliation if attacks start again. The countries have traded fire for the first time since the ceasefire came into effect in April. Speaking through a translator, Israeli Prime Minister Benjamin Netanyahu says he won't hesitate to strike again.
3: If the terrorist regime makes the mistake of attacking us again, we will respond with force, because Israel has the full right to self-defence.
1: Thanks to Sky for that translation. Concerns have been raised over a post-pandemic decline in the number of teenagers getting vaccinated against cervical cancer. NU's Lee Harrison reports.
4: Australia's goal of eliminating cervical cancer by 2035 is looking increasingly remote as the rate of vaccination for the human papillomavirus plummets to just 78% for adolescent girls. The National Centre for Immunisation Research and Surveillance says it reached almost 86% in 2020, but since the pandemic, it's all been downhill. Experts at the University of Melbourne say the decline is part of a broader trend leading to a resurgence of diseases like measles, whooping cough and diphtheria. They say it's been fuelled by a rise in homeschooling, absenteeism and cuts to public health. Lee Harrison, Air News.
1: A former New South Wales police detective believes the tip-off led to the arrest of one of Australia's most wanted men in Greece. James Dalamangus has been wanted for more than 27 years over the fatal stabbing of a father of two at a Sydney nightclub in 1999. Peter Maloney alleges the 55-year-old was living under a false identity in a rural Greek village. Greek authorities will now consider the brief of evidence before they decide whether to approve his extradition.
5: Depends on the crime, the nature of the crime, the person themselves. Mm. So it's going to be a long road to come, and I think that hopefully in the end for the family and the Giannopoulos family that he will be extradited back here.
1: Animal welfare advocates are raising concerns over the aerial culling of brumbies in Kosciuszko National Park, which will resume today. The Premier is defending the move, maintaining the program needs to be undertaken to prevent environmental damage in the area. But Australian Brumby Alliance spokesperson Colleen Christensen says there are other ways to address the population.
6: It's possible to humanely kill a horse from the air, but it's not likely. And history has shown that a lot of horses don't die straight away. It's very hard to shoot a horse through the brain.
1: The Australian dollar is buying 70.4 US cents. This is it.
0: 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They have you covered on road.